0: Guns N' Roses kicking off a Tuesday night of Steve Gorman Rocks, a song Axl Rose wrote about April Rose called Sweet Child of Mine.
1: Whoa. People think that like he's my uncle or my dad all the time just because my middle name's Rose. And, you know, obviously I don't even know if that's his real name, like because it sounds like a made up name, right?
0: Yeah, it Rose? Is. No, his real name is Bill Bailey, William Bailey.
1: Are you making this up?
0: No. When your name is William Bailey and you sound like, it doesn't work. If you're going to sing like that, you want to go Axl Rose. A much better name for when you're walking around going, like he does.
1: No one would take him seriously if his name was Bill Bailey.
0: That's very true.
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0: Fleetwood Mac, Go Your Own Way on Steve Gorman Rocks from the Rumors album, 1977. It is Tuesday, October the 6th, and tonight we will celebrate Eddie Van Halen throughout the entire show. We lost him 6 years ago today, and that just does not seem possible. I don't mean that it's been 6 years. I mean that Eddie Van Halen isn't here. If anyone ever, well, I don't know, seemed like they were going to be here forever, it was Edward Van Halen. I still remember very clearly seeing a tweet from his son Wolfgang announcing that his dad had gone. And I stared at it and I clicked on the profile. I thought, this must be fake. This has got to be a burner account. This is a bad joke. I just couldn't make sense of it. Eddie Van Halen gone. Now, I knew that he had been battling cancer. I think everybody knew that, but I don't believe anybody outside family and friends understood that he had taken such a dark turn. It just shook me to my core. And I realized, you know, I've never walked around telling people, I love Van Halen so much. I'm a Van Halen fan. That's my band. I was never that guy. But Van Halen has been a part of my life since the first time I ever heard You Really Got Me in 1978. We're going to pay tribute to the great Edward Van Halen every hour of the night tonight. It's the absolute least we could do for one of the, if not the, all-time greatest.
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16: I'm meteorologist Alora Lockwood with your KX 92 weatherology forecast. Lows dip down to about 48 tonight under mainly clear skies. Winds out of the northwest 5 to 10 miles per hour. Daytime highs approaching 68 tomorrow. Lots of sunshine. Lows around 44 tomorrow night. Sunshine mixed with clouds at times and dry Thursday and Friday. Low 60s Thursday, upper 60s by Friday. I'm meteorologist Alora Lockwood on KX 92. Right now, 67.
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0: Foreigner with Urgent on Steve Gorman Rocks. That's from the Four album, their fourth album released in 1981. A few years after that, John Mellencamp, still fighting to get his name back when he was known as John Cougar Mellencamp, released this one, Pink Houses.
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0: please. It's Eddie Van Halen night on Steve Gorman Rocks. 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
1: Edward Van Halen, gone 6 years today. I first heard Van Halen in 1978 on the radio. It was You Really Got Me, their cover of the Kinks classic from their debut album. I didn't hear the DJ announce it. I turned on the radio midway through and I thought, whoa, man, the Kinks must be amazing live. I just thought it was the Kinks doing it live. And then within a few seconds, of course, realized, wait, that's not Ray Davies singing, and that is definitely not Dave Davies playing guitar. The rest was history. I ran home, told my brother about it. He went out, bought the cassette. The next day, we're listening to Van Halen 1. And if You Really Got Me had been exciting, I don't know how to explain to you what it did to me when I first heard Eruption. It sounded like this.
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0: It's time for questionable wisdom on Steve Gorman Rocks. Here's April Rose with tonight's question.
1: Listening on 96.1 KZL, we have Jess who needs some advice. Now, Steve, Jess is having problems with her husband in the bedroom, okay? He's getting older and things just aren't working the same. She asked him to get on Viagra, but he doasn't want to. He thinks it's emasculating. Steve, what should she do?
2: Ooh, boy. Well, I think maybe what Jess needs to do is find a way to get a prescription on her own and just slide that sucker into his food somehow. I mean, come on.
1: Is that illegal? I feel like there might be some rules against it.
2: Yeah, that's violating all sorts of medical, ethical, legal protocols that any self-respecting society has long since established. So maybe don't do that. Maybe Jess has to resort to some good old-fashioned jealousy. Plant a few seeds. Maybe Jess needs to let her husband know that, hey, listen, if you don't feel like dancing, I'll find someone who does. And that dude over there, ooh, baby, look at the quadriceps. He's ready to do some dips. He's ready to throw me up over his head. Scare the man into facing this and dealing with it.
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We don't do investments. 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At Iverson Insurance, we only do one thing, protect what's yours. And we're pretty good at it too. 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

0: AC/DC with Back in Black on Steve Gorman Rocks. We're talking about Eddie Van Halen throughout the night tonight. He's one of the greatest guitar players on anybody's very short list. Oftentimes, I don't see Angus Young from AC/DC on people's short lists. AC/DC is such a band, such a concept, such a vibe. We just think of the songs, the whole thing. We don't single out Angus, or for that matter, his brother Malcolm, nearly as often as we should. Those guitar solos, nothing about them is simple or easy or rudimentary, especially when you consider that the man playing them is more often than not flying around the stage at lightning speed, jerking around, doing a animated Chuck Berry duck walk, wearing a schoolboy uniform. Angus Young should be on everybody's short list for greatest of all time.
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0: Ragdoll, originally written as Ragtime. Steven Tyler's original lyric was about ragtime music. That's true. It's absolutely true.
1: I don't even know what ragtime music is. What is it?
0: Well, it's like music from the 1920s. You know, it's an old style of music.
1: Really?
0: Yeah. And the record company didn't like the idea. They sent a songwriter named Holly Knight into the studio to work on the song. And when she got there, the first thing she said was, well, nobody wants to hear about music from the 1920s. Maybe you should write a lyric called Rag Doll. And Steven Tyler took that tip and rewrote the entire lyric. That's all Holly Knight did on the song, and she got a songwriter's credit.
1: Whoa. Wait, are you serious, though?
0: Yeah. There's a fortune that can be made from simply redirecting Steven Tyler's creative muse.
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0: Fact brought to you by Steve Gorman Rocks. Freddie Mercury once dressed Princess Diana up as a man and took her to a gay bar so she could have a normal night out without being recognized. Yes, that's true. And this is Steve Gorman Rocks.
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1: Steve Gorman Sports. One of the stories of the NFL 4 weeks in is the Philadelphia Eagles. It's already been up and down. They started the season 2-0. A game-winning drive to beat the Titans put them there, and everybody said, hey, Jalen Hurts, he's a winner. Make no mistake about it. But now, consecutive losses with terrible offensive performances against Chicago and the Rams. No. The Tennessee game was just a harbinger of things to come. The win over the Titans covered up the fact that this team is falling apart. The Eagles cannot run the ball to save their life on early downs. They are getting killed when people blitz them. No second half drives all season long except for that winner against the Titans. 89 regular season games the Eagles have played since Nick Sirianni took over, and this game was their 86th in offensive success rate. It's going the wrong direction. One good thing I will say about Eagles ownership, they've never sat around and let contracts expire so they don't throw money away. No, if they feel like something isn't working, they make a change. That's the kind of management I want for my teams. I would be surprised if Nick Sirianni lasts through the end of the season.
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19: I'm meteorologist Laura Lockwood with your KX 92 weatherology forecast. Lows dip down to about 48 tonight under mainly clear skies. Winds out of the northwest, 5 to 10 miles per hour. Lots of sunshine again tomorrow. Daytime highs approaching 68. Lows dip down to about 44 tomorrow night. Mainly clear skies. A mix of clouds and sunshine and dry Thursday and Friday. Low 60s Thursday, upper 60s by Friday. I'm meteorologist Laura Lockwood on KX 92. Right now, 64.
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20: Steve Gorman rocks, yeah. Bigfoot. I saw him. He's here in the woods of Michigan. Oh, by the way, it's Gonzo from Saginaw, Michigan.
0: Thanks for the info, Gonzo. This is Steve Gorman Rocks.

0: Journey with Faithfully on Steve Gorman Rocks. Jimi Hendrix, his first album from 1967, changed everything. It was a decade before another musician would show up and challenge him for the GOAT. And, of course, that was Eddie Van Halen. So we're going to play them both. Here's Jimmy up first with Hey Joe.
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2: It is Edward Van Halen Day. We lost one of the greatest guitarists of all time 6 years ago today. And this next song is a great example of my personal Eddie Van Halen preference. I love his solos. He's incredible. But I love his rhythm playing. Eddie Van Halen's right hand, to me, was always more impressive than his left, if that makes sense. The solos are exciting, but boy, he really cooks on rhythm guitar. And in 1984, the album of the same name was released, and one of the biggest hits from that album showcases his rhythm playing as well as any other song in their catalog. This is Hot for Teacher.
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1: It's October the 6th, April, and I was thinking this would be a good time to look back. How about a history lesson?
2: Let's go. I'm strapped in and ready.
1: On this day in 2010, here's a crazy story. A set of John Lennon's fingerprints were seized by the FBI from a New York memorabilia dealer who intended to sell them for at least $100,000. Check this out. John Lennon walked into a New York police station in 1976 to apply for a U.S. residence, a green card. The prints were taken on that day. The Bureau thought the card was actually still government property all those years later. So the guy that was trying to auction off John Lennon's fingerprints, the feds are like, oh, no, no, that still belongs to us. And you can't auction that off. That's crazy, isn't it?
2: That is so creepy. Why does your fingerprint belong to anyone but yourself?
1: You know how the federal government is. They like to get their little noses into everything. Finally, on this day in 2005, a scary night in Charlottesville, Virginia, at the University of Virginia, the Rolling Stones were playing at the football stadium, and there was a bomb threat that came in 8 songs into the set. The band was told, stop, get off the stage. They had a 45-minute police sweep of the area. Nothing was found. They went back on stage and completed the show. Think about that. You're 8 songs in, and the police show up and say, guys, we got a bomb threat. You leave.
2: Oh, my gosh.
1: You wait almost an hour, and then you go back up and start over again.
2: I wouldn't want to go back.
1: No.
2: I would be like, you guys didn't look hard enough.
1: Yeah, that's the Stones, though. They're just like, nope, we're here. We're going to do the job. Thank you very much.
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0: George Thorogood with I Drink Alone on Steve Gorman Rocks. I interviewed George, well, a couple times actually over the last few years, and he said something a couple years ago that has always stuck with me. He said, you know, man, I always wanted to be the staple. I wanted to be the thing that's on every menu, every bar in America. I'm the beer and burger of rock and roll. And I just thought, man, that self-awareness is fantastic. And what a great goal to be the thing everybody knows exactly what you're going to offer them. Where's the challenge in that? Well, the challenge is keeping it fresh. George Thorogood is not trying to reinvent the wheel. He's just trying to keep the wheel going for as long as he can and have as much fun as he can. If you've never seen him live, believe me when I say every single gig the man plays, he walks on that stage thinking quite sincerely, this might be the last one. I'm going to leave it all on the stage. And he does exactly that every single gig.
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0: Sister Christian Night Ranger on Steve Gorman Rock. Steve, I got a very, very serious question to ask you. I just been dying to know. Would you rather get in a fight with one snake that is your size or 10 regular sized snakes?
1: Are we talking about like a snake that's going to squeeze me to death or a venomous snake that will bite me?
0: Ooh, see, we can do a combo.
1: Oh, I don't want a combo. You got to pick one or the other. The answer is going to be the same. Just give me a bottle of hemlock for me to drink so I can die before I go into that room. Like Socrates, I'll end my own life. A snake my own size, I would take one look at it and my heart would stop in fear. And 10 normal sized snakes, same. I would just be like, sorry, guys, you win. I'm just going to tap out right now.
0: So you're like Indiana Jones.
1: My heart's racing and I'm getting a little sweaty just answering this question.
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0: Now, Sean, here's what you gotta do. Say your name, what band you're from, and then tell our listeners they're listening to Steve Gorman Rocks. Ready? Think you can handle it?
1: Yeah, really easy.
0: Okay, we've got Mr. Confident over here. Let's see what you got.
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0: Okay, now do it like 500 more times.
1: Yeah, that's like a little rough, man.
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0: The Doors with Riders on the Storm on Steve Gorman Rocks. Jim Morrison did the vocal for that song in a studio in Los Angeles. Walked out the door, never, as far as we know, to stand in front of a microphone again. He was off to Paris just a few days later. And a few months after that, he died. And he did die. There have been people for 50-plus years trying to say he's still alive. They don't believe the story that he overdosed. They don't think the grave is real. No, he's gone. And he left behind a catalog of music and a bunch of writings and a persona that will forever mystify and bewilder fans. Every generation at some point discovers the Doors. My son in high school 10 years ago, one day, "Dad, the Doors were pretty cool, weren't they?" Yeah, they were. They will always be pretty cool.
1: When you wanna rock, KX92.
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18: I'm meteorologist Laura Lockwood with your KX 92 weatherology forecast. Lows dip down to about 48 tonight under mainly clear skies. Winds out of the northwest, 5 to 10 miles per hour. Lots of sunshine again tomorrow. Daytime highs approaching 68. Lows dip down to about 44 tomorrow night. Mainly clear skies. A mix of clouds and sunshine and dry Thursday and Friday. Low 60s Thursday, upper 60s by Friday. I'm meteorologist Laura Lockwood on KX 92. Currently 63.
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19: Yeah, whatever. Steve's a rock star. He's played with Aerosmith, AC/DC, Metallica, blah, blah, blah, boring.
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19: Now that's the goods right there. This

0: Living Color with Cult of Personality on Steve Gorman Rocks. The band Manfred Mann's Earth Band had their first breakthrough single in America with a Bruce Springsteen cover, not a Bruce Springsteen song too many people had ever heard before. It was on one of those first albums that nobody bought, but Manfred Mann heard it and said, oh, I know what to do with that. Here they are with Bruce's Blinded by the Light.
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0: please. It's Eddie Van Halen night on Steve Gorman Rocks. 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
1: Edward Van Halen gone 6 years today on Steve Gorman Rocks. We had been on the air for just over a year when Eddie died, and I remember getting the news and putting that night's show together just in absolute disbelief. Shock. I mean, yeah, we knew that he had been battling cancer, but I don't think anybody knew just how bad it had gotten. It was a day where I just had to think to myself, is there any one singular musician since Van Halen 1's release that would mean more, that did more, that expanded things more, that blew people's minds more than Eddie Van Halen? And the answer was no. Jimi Hendrix did it in 67, Eddie Van Halen did it in 78, and since then, I'm sorry, I haven't heard anybody that you could say did with their instrument what those two gentlemen did with theirs. From the 1984 album, here's Panama.
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0: Panama Van Halen on Steve Gorman. Rocksteve, David Lee Roth. Is he genius frontman or just wildly confident? Like, was there method to his madness, or was he just confident, not even thinking about it, going out there on stage? Because he had something different.
1: I think he was the former. I think, well, he was incredibly confident, but he was also really, really, really bright and could read a room. And he recognized what works and what doesn't work. And he would never repeat a mistake. I think for that era, the late 70s, early 80s, when Van Halen established themselves, I think he was the greatest frontman working at that time. In hard rock music, anyway, for sure. He was sort of this combination of all these different elements of people that had come before him. And he put it all together with a new sort of presentation, if you will. But you said the main word, the confidence or the arrogance or the ego, whatever. It made for great, great frontman action. And he was unlike anybody before or since.
0: Or the drugs. Either one.
1: Everything I just said, you can replace it with, nope, he was high as a kite.
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0: Tom Petty, Running Down a Dream from Full Moon Fever on Steve Gorman Rocks. That album came out in April of 1989. And I can remember listening to it in the record store where I worked, a place in Atlanta, Georgia called Wax and Facts. It is still there. I would recommend you go pay them a visit if you're ever in Atlanta, Georgia. We played that record on repeat the first week it was released. I don't know that anybody was necessarily a card-carrying Tom Petty fan, but you just couldn't deny it. Every song seemed better than the one before it. It was just, man, this guy is writing some hits right here. People would walk in the store. The record would be playing. They'd look up and go, "What is it? Is this a new Tom Petty record?" Yes, it is. I don't know how many copies we sold that week, but I think it was probably the most we ever sold from simply having it on in the store. People hearing one song, then the beginning of the next song, and immediately saying, "Okay, I'm going to get it."
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2: Edward Van Halen, 6 years gone today, came to America as a kid. His family moved from the Netherlands, a Dutch father, an Indonesian mother. He and his brother Alex, when they started elementary school in California, they were shunned. They were outcasts. They were those weird foreign kids. Thank goodness their father, a musician, put instruments in their hands. Alex and Eddie played countless hours, just trying to get acclimated to a new country, a new language, bunch of guys in school treating them poorly, but those instruments never, ever betrayed them. From a garage in Pasadena to the top of the rock world, Van Halen, here's Everybody Wants Some.
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1: Steve Gorman Sports. One of the stories of the NFL 4 weeks in is the Philadelphia Eagles. It's already been up and down. They started the season 2-0. A game-winning drive to beat the Titans put them there, and everybody said, hey, Jalen Hurts, he's a winner. Make no mistake about it. But now, consecutive losses with terrible offensive performances against Chicago and the Rams? No. The Tennessee game was just a harbinger of things to come. The win over the Titans covered up the fact that this team is falling apart. The Eagles cannot run the ball to save their life on early downs. They are getting killed when people blitz them. No second half drives all season long except for that winner against the Titans. 89 regular season games the Eagles have played since Nick Sirianni took over, and this game was their 86th in offensive success rate. It's going the wrong direction. One good thing I will say about Eagles ownership, they've never sat around and let contracts expire so they don't throw money away. No, if they feel like something isn't working, they make a change. That's the kind of management I want for my teams. I would be surprised if Nick Sirianni lasts through the end of the season.
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5: We live at a time of turbulence. 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
21: I'm meteorologist Laura Lockwood with your KX 92 weatherology forecast. Lows dip down to about 48 tonight under clear skies. Northwesterly winds 5 to 10 miles per hour. Daytime highs approaching 68 tomorrow. Mainly sunny skies. Mainly clear skies tomorrow night. Lows level off around 44. Partly cloudy and dry Thursday and Friday. Low 60s Thursday. Upper 60s by Friday. I'm meteorologist Ulora Lockwood on KX 92. Right now, 61.
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0: Journey Any Way You Want It from the Departure album on Steve Gorman Rocks from 1980. Up next, AC/DC, the album that finally broke through to some American ears, got them a record deal for the US of A. The album was Dirty Deeds, and this is Dirty Deeds Done Dirt Cheap.
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1: On this day back in 1979, Led Zeppelin's final studio album, In Through the Outdoor, charted at number one. It was Zeppelin's most collaborative effort as a group, with John Paul Jones getting a writing credit on all but one song. The album just killed it, of course. It was fueled by the songs In the Evening, Fool in the Rain, and All My Love. Now, Zeppelin would part ways 2 years later with the death of drummer John Bonham, but not without leaving us this one final masterpiece. That's your Classic Rock Rewind. I'm April Rose, and this is Steve Gorman Rocks.
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0: Led Zeppelin, Dazed and Confused from Led Zeppelin 1 on Steve Gorman Rocks. You know, if you put on the first Zeppelin album in 1969, like a lot of people did, first song kicks in, Good Times, Bad Times, you're like, oh my gosh, this is a raucous band. You get a few songs in and you're thinking, okay, I get it, a blues-based rock and roll band, a little louder, a little more brash than some. The singer has certainly got a different vibe. He's howling at a high register. And then that song we just heard, Dazed and Confused, comes on. And I think for a lot of people, that must have been when the road took a sharp left turn. Suddenly, you're in the midst of a psychedelic explosion. There's nothing in the first few songs on side one that would give you an indication. There's nothing that tips the hand of what is about to come. Dazed and Confused remains, all these years later, 6.5 minutes of sonic majesty, mystery, and mischief, frankly. To pull that off in the studio the way they did, and then the expansive 30-minute-plus versions they would play live, man, you could make a strong case that the ultimate Led Zeppelin song, when all was said and done, was actually Dazed and Confused.
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3: 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We're giving out Steve's number so you can do just that. 844-446-7626. 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

0: Boys Didn't Talk Dirty to Me on Steve Gorman Rocks. I saw a list of the most popular Halloween costumes from every year of the past, 60. 1965, the year I was born, Sonny and Cher were the most popular Halloween costumes, which really all you need is to have a woman that's a little taller than the guy, a couple of vests, you know, a big handlebar mustache and a long black wig on the woman, and you're in business. I can see it. It was a pretty easy one to put together. Sonny and Cher's I Got You, Babe, in fact, was the number one song in America the day I was born, August of 65. So by October, yeah, that makes perfect sense. 1966 was Barbie. 1967, Morticia Adams. Now we're talking. Always preferred the Adams Family to the Munsters. Morticia, one of my first crushes. Go ahead. Call me a goth weirdo. I can take it.
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0: Guns N' Roses with Patience from the Lies EP on Steve Gorman Rocks. If you're just joining us, we've got a lot of great music left. Do not fret. Pink Floyd, Bob Seger, Sabbath, another classic from Van Halen, Stevie Nicks with Tom Petty, and right now it's John Mellencamp, back when he was Johnny Cougar, I Need a Lover.
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0: What do your friends think when you talk over Steve Gorman Rocks? Hold on. We'll let Elton John tell you.
1: Shut up. Don't make any noise.
0: Yeah, don't talk. Just listen. 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

0: It's time for Questionable Wisdom on Steve Gorman Rocks. Here's April Rose with tonight's question.
1: Listening on 96.1 KZL, we have Jess who needs some advice. Now, Steve, Jess is having problems with her husband in the bedroom, okay? He's getting older, and things just aren't working the same. She asked him to get on Viagra, but he doesn't want to. He thinks it's emasculating. Steve, what should she do?
2: Ooh, boy. Well, I think maybe what Jess needs to do is find a way to get a prescription on her own and just slide that sucker into his food somehow. I mean, come on.
1: Is that illegal? I feel like there might be some rules against it.
2: Yeah, that's violating all sorts of medical, ethical, legal protocols that any self-respecting society has long since established. So maybe don't do that. Maybe Jess has to resort to some good old-fashioned jealousy. Plant a few seeds. Maybe Jess needs to let her husband know that, hey, listen, if you don't feel like dancing, I'll find someone who does. And that dude over there, ooh, baby, look at the quadriceps. He's ready to do some dips. He's ready to throw me up over his head. Scare the man into facing this and dealing with it.
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21: I'm meteorologist Laura Lockwood with your KX 92 weatherology forecast. Lows dip down to about 48 tonight under clear skies, northwesterly winds 5 to 10 miles per hour. Daytime highs approaching 68 tomorrow, mainly sunny skies. Mainly clear skies tomorrow night, lows level off around 44. Partly cloudy and dry Thursday and Friday, low 60s Thursday, upper 60s by Friday. I'm meteorologist Laura Lockwood on KX 92. Right now, it's 55 degrees.
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0: Now it's time for a little drama, brought to you by Steve Gorman Rocks. After David Lee Roth left Van Halen in 85, he had this to say.
22: Van Halen is demanding for the audience to make a choice. You have to either love us and hate him or vice versa. Well, I'll rise to the challenge. If we have to have a comparison, then fine. I eat you for breakfast, pal.
0: This is Steve Gorman Rocks.

0: Seeger and the Silver Bullet Band with Against the Wind on Steve Gorman Rocks. Black Sabbath took this next song from just a basic idea, a Tony Iommi riff, to a completed, written, arranged, and recorded song in less than an hour. This is Paranoid.
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0: please. It's Eddie Van Halen night on Steve Gorman Rocks. 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
1: Edward Van Halen, gone 6 years ago today. He will never really be gone. His name will live on forever. Thankfully, more often than not, when he picked up a guitar, somebody pressed record. The band Van Halen came out of Pasadena, California. The first six albums with David Lee Roth over a six-year span. I mean, talk about just perfectly mounting a global assault. From the jump, this was a band nobody wanted to take the stage after. As an opening act, Van Halen could end your career. You better bring your A game, because all they had was an A-plus game. They were young and hungry and ambitious, and man, did they blow away everybody. From Fair Warning, this was the song that kicked off many of their gigs, Unchained.
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1: It's October the 6th, April, and I was thinking this would be a good time to look back. How about a history lesson?
2: Let's go. I'm strapped in and ready.
1: On this day in 2010, here's a crazy story. A set of John Lennon's fingerprints were seized by the FBI from a New York memorabilia dealer who intended to sell them for at least $100,000. Check this out. John Lennon walked into a New York police station in 1976 to apply for a U.S. residence, a green card. The prints were taken on that day. The Bureau thought the card was actually still government property all those years later. So the guy that was trying to auction off John Lennon's fingerprints, the feds are like, oh, no, no, that still belongs to us. And you can't auction that off. That's crazy, isn't it?
2: That is so creepy. Why does your fingerprint belong to anyone but yourself?
1: You know how the federal government is. They like to get their little noses into everything. Finally, on this day in 2005, a scary night in Charlottesville, Virginia. At the University of Virginia, the Rolling Stones were playing at the football stadium, and there was a bomb threat that came in 8 songs into the set. The band was told, stop, get off the stage. They had a 45-minute police sweep of the area. Nothing was found. They went back on stage and completed the show. Think about that. You're 8 songs in and the police show up and say, guys, we got a bomb threat. You leave.
2: Oh, my gosh.
1: You wait almost an hour and then you go back up and start over again.
2: I wouldn't want to go back.
1: No.
2: I would be like, you guys didn't look hard enough.
1: Yeah, that's the Stones, though. They're just like, nope, we're here. We're going to do the job. Thank you very much.
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0: Rolling Stones was Start Me Up on Steve Gorman Rocks from 1981's Tattoo You. But April, did you know that song was recorded in 1977? And for 4 years, it just sat in the vaults, one of a million songs the band tried to work out.
1: Wow.
0: And Keith was listening back through the tapes, trying to find some ideas for new songs. And he was like, oh, what's this one? They forgot all about it. He heard it 4 years later and went, hey, that's a hit. It's nice to be in the Rolling Stones and you just overlook one of the biggest songs of your career for 4 years.
1: Right. You just trip over it back when you're looking through the archives. Oh, what about this? Like, that never happens to us commoners.
0: Yeah, it's like, hey, man, we need a hit and we need one bad. Oh, right. I know. Let's just look at one we wrote 4 years ago and forgot. Look, that's going to do it for us for tonight. Tomorrow's Wednesday night. April and I will be here for 5 hours playing music and sharing a laugh or two. Join us, won't you? Same time, same place. Talk to you tomorrow.
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2: I'm meteorologist Laura Lockwood with your KX92 weatherology forecast. Lows level off around 48, overnight under clear skies, winds out of the northwest, 5 to 10 miles per hour. Daytime highs approaching 68, Wednesday, mainly sunny skies. Wednesday night, 44. Sunshine mixed with clouds at times and dry, Thursday and Friday, low 60s, Thursday, upper 60s, by Friday. I'm meteorologist Laura Lockwood on KX92, currently 56.
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4: I'm meteorologist Laura Lockwood with your KX92 weatherology forecast. Lows dip down to about 48 overnight under mainly clear skies, northwest winds 5 to 10 miles per hour. Mainly clear again Wednesday, daytime highs approaching 68. Lows level off around 44 Wednesday night, mainly clear skies. Partly cloudy and dry Thursday and Friday, low 60s Thursday, upper 60s by Friday. I'm meteorologist Laura Lockwood on KX92. Right now, it's 54 degrees.
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2: I'm meteorologist Laura Lockwood with your KX92 weatherology forecast. Lows dip down to about 48 overnight under clear skies. Winds out of the northwest, 5 to 10 miles per hour. Highs level off around 68. Wednesday, bright sunshine expected. Mainly clear skies. Wednesday night, lows dip down to about 44. Partly cloudy skies and dry. Thursday and Friday, low 60s. Thursday, upper 60s by Friday. I'm meteorologist Laura Lockwood on KX92. Currently 52.
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3: I'm meteorologist Laura Lockwood with your KX92 weatherology forecast. Lows dip down to about 48 overnight under mainly clear skies. Northwesterly winds 5 to 10 miles per hour. Bright sunshine expected Wednesday. Daytime highs approaching 68. Wednesday night, lows dip down to about 44. More clouds than sun Thursday, with daytime highs approaching 63. 71 Friday. I'm meteorologist Laura Lockwood on KX92. Right now, it's 52 degrees.
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Hey, I'm Steve Gorman. This is the show that brings you lots of great, insightful stories behind the scenes of all the great tunes and the bands that gave them to us. 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

0: from the Mission Mechanical Plumbing, Heating, and Air Conditioning Studios, this is KX92. 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
4: I'm meteorologist Laura Lockwood with your KX92 weatherology forecast. Lows dip down to about 48 overnight under mainly clear skies, northwesterly winds 5 to 10 miles per hour. Bright sunshine expected Wednesday, daytime highs approaching 68. Wednesday night, lows dip down to about 44. More clouds than sun Thursday, with daytime highs approaching 63. 71 Friday. I'm meteorologist Laura Lockwood on KX92. Right now is 52 degrees.
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Mix 92 from the Mission Mechanical Plumbing, Heating, and Air Conditioning Studios. It's Journey, who just got done rolling through the great state of Minnesota a few days ago. They had a show up in Grand Forks and another one in St. Paul on their Final Frontiers farewell tour. Good morning, everybody. I'm Michael Wright. Happy hump day, midway through the work week already, and another top 10 weather day is on the way. Mostly sunny skies on tap. We'll see a high of 68. We're at 49 right now. Wind out of the west, 4 miles an hour. Don't waste a day like today. We'll have your complete KX92 weatherology forecast coming up in moments. We'll hear from Queen this hour. Tom Petty and the Heartbreakers coming up, too. Right now, it's Heart on KX92.

0: 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They've got their annual fall fundraiser at Some Days Bar and Grill in Evansville. Sunday, October 18th, noon till 5, fill up on a taco bar. Now we're talking. 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And if you want more details on it, call us. KX92 keeps you connected. Your KX92 weatherology forecast will tell you all about it next. We're also going to hear from the Eagles.
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6: I'm meteorologist Laura Lockwood with your KX92 weatherology forecast brought to you by Egg Country. Bright sunshine today with daytime highs approaching 68. Winds out of the northwest, 8 to 15 miles per hour. Tonight, lows around 44. Highs level off around 63. Tomorrow, mainly cloudy skies. Dry and warmer Friday and Saturday with highs from the low 70s to the upper 70s. I'm meteorologist Laura Lockwood on KX92. Right now, it's 48 degrees.
0: The next 3 or 4 days are going to be spectacular. Wind out of the west now, 4 miles an hour. Pretty quiet on the area lakes this morning if you want to get out and do a little fishing before you, well, before you're off to do whatever you're going to do today, whether it be work or just hanging out. Here are the Eagles on KX92.

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We roll out all the great tunes and even toss in a few tracks that maybe you haven't heard in a while. 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

0: KX92, the Climax Blues Band from the album Gold Plated, a KX92 Super 70s classic. Couldn't get it right. Well, sometimes that'll happen. I'm Michael Wright, the Alexandria Cardinal boys soccer team on the field last night. We'll get a report with Dave McClurg and also run down all kinds of high school sports results from around the KX92 listening area. Also, the Alexandria Blizzard with their home opener coming up this Saturday night. It's a game against the Wilmer Warhawks. They'll face them on the road Friday night and host them on Saturday night. Pretty exciting time of the year, of course. Speaking of hockey, the Minnesota Wild on the ice last night in Buffalo. Do they start the season at 3-0? We'll find out. All kinds of things going on with the sports update. We'll pass it along your way right around 6:15. Coming up next, your KX92 Weatherology forecast. We're also going to hear from Queen.
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4: I'm meteorologist Laura Lockwood with your KX92 weatherology forecast. Ample sunshine expected today with daytime highs approaching 68. Winds out of the northwest, 8 to 15 miles per hour. Mainly clear skies tonight, lows level off around 44. High temperatures reach up to 63. Tomorrow, a mix of clouds and sun. Warmer Friday and Saturday with highs from the low 70s to the upper 70s. I'm meteorologist Laura Lockwood on KX92. Right now, 46.
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0: Rock 92 and a big one for Eddie Money. 5:56. 4 minutes away from 6 o'clock. Into the newsroom on this Wednesday morning. Mark Anthony is here with our first local and regional update. Mark, good morning to you.
1: Hey, Michael. Good morning to you. Good morning to everyone. Happy midweek, everyone. Officials say an inmate at the Otter Tail County Detention Center is facing additional charges of felony assault of a correctional officer and attempted escape. According to the report, 23-year-old Cyrus Lee Olson was already being held on first and second degree attempted murder charges stemming from an incident in February of this year. The Fergus Falls Police Department received a call of an assault at the jail last month at around 5 p.m. on September 5th. A correctional officer told police that Olson had assaulted her when she went in to retrieve his meal tray. He is being held on a $500,000 cash bail in that case as it works its way through the courts. And the fall open house and student showcase at Alexandria Technical and Community College will take place this Saturday, October 10th, running from 10 a.m. to 2 p.m. There is free admission to the event. There's also going to be smoked pulled pork barbecue and 1919 root beer. Also enjoy the truck driving simulator. Also, there'll be tactical and canine unit, drone demonstrations, and much more, plus simulated birth and clinical activities in the nursing program. Our own Michael Wright will be broadcasting live with giveaways as well. And it was a very warm day yesterday across the state. Minnesota at 3 p.m. can be soared to 88 degrees. Marshall was close behind at 86. Across central and west central Minnesota, Appleton hit a warm 86, Wilmer 84, Benson and Morris both at 82, Alexandria, Fergus Falls, and Glenwood all at 79, Elba Lake and Sauk Center reporting 78 degrees. This Saturday, Alexandria has a forecasted high of around 80 degrees. We could be near record territory as the high for that date is 84 degrees. Our weather for today, sunny, high a little cooler, high 68, still very pleasant. Partly cloudy tonight, low 44. Mostly cloudy tomorrow, high 63. Variable cloudy, and then turning warmer again Friday, high 71. Again, coming up on Saturday, it will be breezy, but a high right around 80. Michael, what's that temp?
0: We're at 48 in the Lakes area. Wind out of the northwest, 6 miles an hour. So it was yesterday what you weather people call a top 10 weather day?
1: Yeah, absolutely. It was gorgeous, wasn't it?
0: Who coined that phrase?
1: I can't tell you right off. You did right now. No.
0: Right. I don't coin anything. It's 6 o'clock. Yeah, looking forward to another great day today and the next several days ahead of us, too. 5 weeks, 5 rounds, plenty of wings, and one champion. Ooh, once it's all said and done. The Wings Up Wings Bracket is returning. It's coming soon. We're on a mission once again, just like we did last year at this time of the year, to find out who has the best wings in the KX92 listening area. Last year, the championship went to Mama G's down in Lowry's. Right. So go ahead and jump online, voiceofalexandria.com, beginning on Monday. Vote for your favorite. And, of course, we'll have, we'll start off with 32, get down to the Sweet 16, the Elite 8, the Final Four, and then the championship round. So we can't wait for it. And each and every week, we got great gift cards up for grabs. So don't forget to vote. You can win a gift card from Mama G's, Long Trees, Minnewaska House, the Depot, the O-Town Tavern. It's going to be a ton of fun. Let's bring on this hump day work day.
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0: 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What a classic from Fleetwood Mac. Loving the lead vocal from the late Christine McVie. I'm Michael Wright, still to come this hour. Guns N' Roses on the way, also Jimi Hendrix to name just a couple.
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0: 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We are here because we know you've got a rock and roll heart too. Eric Clapton from the album Money and Cigarettes. It's a KX92 80s classic track, bringing on the brand new workday. Nice day weather-wise. We'll tell you all about it in just a moment here. 6:12, 12 minutes past 6. It's time for the sports update. In local sports, the Alexandria Cardinal boys soccer team, they played last night. Let's get a report with Dave McClurdy.
1: Tuesday's Late Media Alexandria Sports play-by-play presentation featured Alexandria Cardinal boys soccer from Brainerd. The Warriors were looking to celebrate senior night in the final regular season match of the year. Alexandria was playing its second to the last match of the regular season and seeking a bounce-back performance following Monday's 5-2 loss at Buffalo. Two times in Tuesday night's game, Alexandria was able to grab the lead, only to see the host Warriors rally. The match would ultimately end in a 3-3 draw. For the Cardinals, senior forward Patrick Klecker had a hand in each of the three goals. He scored on a penalty kick in the 40th minute of the match, following a violation for a Brainerd handball in the penalty box area. Klecker's conversion gave the Cardinals a 1-0 lead at the break. Brainerd junior Johnny Desmond celebrated his 17th birthday Tuesday night, scoring the tying goal in the 53rd minute following a Warriors corner kick. Then approximately 9 minutes later, the Cardinals were able to take another 1-goal lead. Klecker worked his way up the left side and fed a nice cross to Jace Johnson, who got the finish for Alexandria. Shortly after that, Klecker was able to increase the lead to 2, as his shot from the left side got past the outstretched reach of Brainerd goalkeeper Alex Pacey, across the goal line and into the right side of the net, and with just under 16 minutes to go, Alexandria had a 3-1 lead. Brainerd would stage another rally, and that netted 2 goals down the stretch. Senior Preston Bernander was able to score in the 67th minute off a feed from teammate Landon Lostrom that narrowed Alexandria's lead to 1. Then in the 79th minute, after a foul was called on the Cardinals out near midfield, Pacey, the goalkeeper, launched a free kick toward the Alexandria goal, and Bernander was able to redirect the free kick past Alexandria goalkeeper Axel Adin to get the score tied up once again. The final would end at 3-3. Leden would end up making 3 saves as keeper for the Cardinals, while Pacey made 6 saves for the Warriors. Brainerd ended its season with a 2-10-4 record, including a 2-4-4 mark in the Central Lakes Conference. The Warriors will be on the road next week to start the Section 8 AAA Boys Soccer Tournament. Alexandria may also be on the road next week to start sections, but the Cardinals have 1 final regular season match remaining. That is on Thursday, October 8th at 5, when the Cardinals host Moorhead in the first game of a varsity doubleheader at the Alexandria Area High School Stadium. Game 2 of the Twin Bill Thursday night will be varsity girls soccer, with Alexandria hosting Buffalo. Thursday is youth soccer night at the Alexandria Area High School Stadium, as any young person wearing his or her youth soccer jersey will be admitted to the stadium for free. Plus, all fans are invited to stick around after the girls' soccer match Thursday night for a big fireworks display. Alexandria now stands at 7-6-2 with 1 regular season game remaining after the Cardinal boys soccer team battled Brainerd to a 3-3 draw on Tuesday. This is DMAC. Dave McClure.
0: Other boys soccer from around the KX92 listening area: Hillcrest Lutheran Academy defeated Morris, Long Prairie Gray Eagle and Little Falls tied, Fergus Falls on the losing end of Sartell, and Minnewaska area grabbed a win against Melrose. Meanwhile, the Cardinal girls soccer team, they played at home last night and rocked Wilmer to the tune of 10-1. And as Dave McClurg mentioned, they'll return to action tomorrow night as part of that boys and girls soccer doubleheader at home when they take on Buffalo. Other area girls soccer: Hillcrest Lutheran Academy over Crookston, Albany beat St. John's Prep, Fergus Falls took care of St. Cloud. The Cardinal volleyball team hosted St. Michael Albertville last night, beat them in 3 sets. They'll face Elk River on the road tomorrow night. In other high school volleyball from around the area, Browerville over Upsala, Ashby fell to Border West. Battle Lake was taken down by Underwood, Benson suffering a loss to Swanville, Hillcrest Lutheran Academy on the losing end of Breckenridge, Brandon Evansville with a win over Rossay, Parker's Prairie lost to Hancock, Kirkhope and Murdoch, Sunberg took care of Lacquaparra Valley, New York Mills lost to Pelican Rapids, Fergus Falls falling to Perham, Minnewaska area in the win column against West Central area, and Sauk Center lost to Melrose. In other local sports, the Alexandria Blizzard, who are off to a 1-3 start to the season, they'll play on the road this Friday night with a game against Wilmer and will then host them for the first home game of the season at the Prime West Runestone Community Center on Saturday night. The Blizzard are in a tie for third in the West Division with the Vulcans. Both teams with a one-point lead over fifth-place Wilmer, three behind Granite City for second, four behind the North Iowa Bulls for first. And speaking of hockey, Minnesota Wild fell in overtime by a score of 3-2 to the Buffalo Sabres on the road last night. The Wild continue their road trip tomorrow. They'll go up against Tampa Bay. Coming up next, your KX92 weatherology forecast. We'll also hear from Jimi Hendrix.
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8: 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Now, the government's still big and bad, but at least now, it's Miller time at Shady Acres.
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7: I'm meteorologist Kara Foster with your KX92 weatherology forecast. Sunshine today with our high nearing 68, westerly winds between 5 and 15 and gusting as high as 30. Partly cloudy overnight tonight with a low around 44. Sunny and 63 into Thursday, then partly cloudy and 45 throughout Thursday night. Sunny with a high of 71 into Friday, then staying mostly cloudy throughout Friday night with a low around 57. Sunny and warmer into Saturday with a high nearing 80, south winds gusting to 30. I'm meteorologist Kara Foster on KX92. Currently it's 48 degrees.
8: Outdoors we go once again, wind out of the west, 6 miles an hour. Jimi Hendrix.

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0: KX92 back to 1971 from their masterpiece of an album, Who's Next? It's The Who. Speaking of bargains, you'll always find one. 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Mark Anthony, he's a big deal, too. He's in the newsroom, all set to bring us up to date. Mark, what's the latest?
1: All right, thank you, Michael. First of all, this week is Fire Prevention Week, and this year's message focuses something most of us do every day, charging our electronic devices. State Fire Marshal John Cryer warns that the cheapest charging cord may not always be the safest. He says the best recommendation and what we want everyone to use is the charging cord that came with the device. Cryer says the growing number of electronic devices in our homes are among the factors increasing fire risk in the state, making fire prevention and preparedness especially important. Well, the Douglas County Board of Commissioners met yesterday. Tom Chorley files this first report.
2: A public hearing was held with regards to a proposed ordinance regulating temporary on-sale liquor licenses for food trucks for a period of from 1 to 4 days to allow licensed food truck operators under private event food catering contracts to serve alcoholic beverages. Beer, wine, intoxicating liquor through a 1 to 4 day temporary on sale liquor license, ensuring compliance with public safety, health, and enforcement standards. Following the public hearing, commissioners approved the ordinance. The Auditor-Treasurer was approved to enter a purchasing contract with ES&S of Omaha, Nebraska for 33 DS-300 ballot tabulators and one Election Reporting Manager desktop personal computer and ERM software based on the 2026 pricing estimate to be invoiced at the time of delivery in 2027. These tabulators will replace machines in need of retirement. This is Tom Chorley.
1: All right, thanks, Tom. And the Minnesota Gophers versus the Michigan Wolverines game was one of the most watched games in the Week 5 action in college football. The Gophers win over Michigan. For the Little Brown Jug, drew 4.5 million TV viewers. According to Nielsen Rating Service, this ranked as the fifth most watched and viewed game in the nation. The Gophers will have a smaller audience, I'm sure, this Saturday when they take on Purdue Saturday on the road at 7 p.m.
0: And that'll be on the Big Ten Network.
1: Oh, that's
0: I'll be watching
1: right.
0: that.
1: Yeah, absolutely.
0: Well, I'm going to have to DVR it. I got something going on Saturday night. Got the Alexandria Blizzard home opener.
1: Sure.
0: We'll have Matt Johnson in just a little bit later on today right here at about 9:20, and then on with Open Line with you at 9:30.
1: Yeah, looking forward to it. Yeah, absolutely. Hey, mostly sunny today. Look for a high 68, partly cloudy tonight, low 44, mostly cloudy tomorrow, high 63, a warm day on Friday, 71, and we could be close to record territory on Saturday. Partly cloudy, breezy. Look for a high around 80 degrees, Michael. What's that temp?
0: 46 in the Lakes area. Wind out of the west, 6 miles an hour. So don't be texting me that Gopher score while I'm doing that Blizzard hockey game on Saturday night. Halloween candy. Healthy? What do you say?
1: Not generally, no.
0: Well, there is some that is good for you. Says here that peanut M&Ms have been named the healthiest Halloween candy. Registered dietitian Rose Britt says it's not a whole balance, but it will give us a little bit more sense of fullness compared to our more traditional straight sugar type candies. Now, she also says that she likes Reese's peanut butter cups. Who doesn't?
1: Yeah, absolutely.
0: Man, that's an all-time favorite right there.
1: Yep.
0: And Snickers as more complex choices, and Smarties, believe it or not, relatively low-calorie, sugary option. Dietitians recommend looking for Halloween treats and with protein and fiber, and chocolate with 70 to 85% cocoa. Dark chocolate typically has less sugar than milk chocolate. So moms and dads and grandparents, it's okay to raid the kids' Halloween bounties. Some of your classics are good for you. It's 6:36.
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0: KX92. All right, that's enough. Guns N' Roses from Use Your Illusion 2. Both volumes 1 and 2 came out on the very same day. And what was it, 1990, 1991? 6:46, 14 minutes away from 7 o'clock. By the way, speaking of Guns N' Roses, Slash with a brand new album coming out sometime in early 2027. And he will embark on a world tour in support of that album. Hopefully he stops by the great state of Minnesota, plays a show or two around here. Coming up next, Focus on the Family, followed by your KX92 weather allergy forecast and a new rock feature from Foreigner's original frontman, Lou Graham.
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2: If you don't appreciate the small things about your spouse, even a salad will be enough to cause a fight between the two of you. That's what marriage experts Les and Leslie Parrott discovered early in their marriage. They were making a salad together when he noticed how she was slicing the carrots. The way she held the knife, the way she chopped the carrots, they were all wrong. 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Well, at least according to him. Thinking he was being helpful, Les intervened. He demonstrated to Leslie what he believed was the proper way to cut carrots. 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When you empty yourself of yourself, the things that once drove you apart can bring you together again. To help your marriage thrive, go to FocusOnTheFamily.com. I'm Jim Daly.
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5: I'm meteorologist Kara Foster with your KX92 weatherology forecast. Sunshine today with our high nearing 68, westerly winds between 5 and 15 and gusting as high as 30. Partly cloudy overnight tonight with a low around 44. Sunny and 63 into Thursday, then partly cloudy and 45 throughout Thursday night. Sunny with a high of 71 into Friday, then staying mostly cloudy throughout Friday night with a low around 57. Sunny and warmer into Saturday with a high nearing 80, south winds gusting to 30. I'm meteorologist Kara Foster on KX92. Currently it's 48 degrees.
6: Some of the best weather of the season going on right now. Wind out of the west, 7 miles an hour. Real Estate by Joe, classic rock and roll morning show. Previously unreleased music from Lou Graham. This is Young

0: KX92, Lou Gramm, a song recorded back in the 1980s. Sitting on the shelf for a long, long time, he put out an album called Released, featuring all previously unreleased material. Several months ago, there's one from it, Young Love. 6:56, 4 minutes away from 7 o'clock. Nothing like a nice swig of pickle juice. We've got a story coming up in just a bit. Mark Anthony joins us next in the newsroom.
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14: Yes, thank you, Michael. Happy midweek, everyone. Twin Cities law enforcement leaders are calling for a crackdown on gang violence. Yesterday, more than 100 rounds were fired along a Bloomington residential street, what police attributed to Somali-American gang-related violence. In recent days, Eden Prairie has seen shootings outside of a high school football game and a gas station. Eden Prairie Mayor Ron Case wants a regional task force involving police, schools, and community leaders. Police say there is no evidence connecting those two incidents. And it's Fire Prevention Week going on this week. And this year's message focuses on something most of us do every day, charging our electronic devices. State Fire Marshal John Cryer warns that the cheapest charging cord may not always be the safest choice. He says the best recommendation is that we want everyone to use the charging cords that came with the device. Cryer says the growing number of electronic devices in our homes are among the factors increasing fire risk. And it was a warm day yesterday across the state of Minnesota at 3 p.m. Canby soared to 88 degrees. Marshall was close behind at 86 degrees. Here in our area in central and west central Minnesota, Appleton hit 86 degrees. Wilmer, a warm 84. Benson and Morris both at 82. Alexandria, Fergus Falls, and Glenwood all 79 degrees. Elba Lake and Sauk Center at 78 degrees. This Saturday, Alexandria has a forecasted high of 80 degrees. We could be near record territory as the record high for October 10th is 84 degrees. Our weather for today, cooler, mostly sunny, high 68, partly cloudy tonight, low 44, some clouds tomorrow. That will hinder some of the daytime heating, mostly cloudy, 63, more near average for this time of the year, but then warm again on Friday. Look for a high 71, those low 80s expected coming up on Saturday. Michael, what's that temp?
0: 47 in the Lakes area, wind out of the west, 7 miles an hour, brand new treat being handed out for free at Chicago area McDonald's. It's pickle juice.
14: Pickle juice, gross.
0: Says here, McDonald's newest offering is a bottled pickle juice named Pickle Boost.
14: Okay.
0: They're going to hand out free bottles of the pickle brine in Chicago during the city's upcoming marathon weekend. Bottles will be available while supplies last. McDonald's fans can get two bottles for free at participating restaurants. Pickle juice, by the way, commonly consumed by runners and other athletes during workouts and races in an effort to combat muscle cramps.
14: Okay.
0: So, bottles of pickle juice at McDonald's for free. To which I say, McHell no.
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0: Joining us is KX92 weatherology staff meteorologist Michael Caro. And Michael, it looks like another award-winning weather day to me today.
3: Yeah, great one for today. Not quite as warm as those upper 70s we had yesterday. We'll be around 10 degrees cooler, but still squarely above average. We'll take a run at the upper 60s for highs by this afternoon. Lots of sunshine for today. Winds out of the west and northwest at 5 to 15 miles per hour. Then for tonight, partly cloudy skies, overnight lows dropping back into the lower 40s. Thursday, seasonably cool with low 60s for highs there for tomorrow. More of a filtered look to that sunshine for your Thursday, but then lots of sunshine for Friday and into your weekend on a warming trend once again. Friday, a high of 71. Saturday could be one of our last lower 80-degree days of the season. We'll be on the breezy side, though, with those warmer temperatures on your Saturday. South winds kicking up to 15 to 20. Sunday, still a good 10 to 12 degrees above average with lower 70s for highs, and then much cooler early next work week with a chance for rain. Monday, we tumble all the way back to the mid-50s for highs there. For the Weatherology Weather Center, I'm meteorologist Michael Caro.
0: All right, Michael, we'll take it all. Thanks. Have a great day. We'll talk again soon. It's 7:08, the Birthday Club, coming up in about 20 minutes or so from now. Phone in your birthday greeting. 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You can also email that birthday greeting. Our email address is kx92@layton.media. 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So drop a slip in that box the next time you're out that way. 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We'll give away another $5 gift card from Eldon's Fresh Foods. 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

0: KX 92 from the two record set, The River. Bruce Springsteen from the Mission Mechanical Plumbing, Heating, and Air Conditioning Studios. We'll hear from Kansas this hour. 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

0: Rocks 92, The Real Estate by Joe. Classic rock and roll morning show. The song was written by Kris Kristofferson and excellently interpreted by Janis Joplin from the album Pearl back to 1971. Me and Bobby McGee. It's a KX 92 Super 70s Classic. 7:21, 21 minutes past 7. 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
10: I'm meteorologist Michael Caro with a look at your KX92 weatherology forecast. For today, we'll have mostly sunny skies with highs into the upper 60s, winds becoming breezy from the northwest. For tonight, partly cloudy skies will drop back to a low of 44. For Thursday, at least some partial sunshine headed up to a high of 63. And that's your latest forecast. I'm meteorologist Michael Caro on KX92. Right now it's 46.
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0: 92, where it doesn't have to be old to be a classic. That's right. Rejoice. It's hump day. We're midway through the work week. Def Leppard with a KX92 New Rock feature, 731. 29 minutes away from 8 o'clock. It's time for the Birthday Club. 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Co-host of the daytime TV Blabfest, The View, Joy Behar. She's 84. Singer, songwriter, member of the Rock and Roll Hall of Fame, and co-organizer of the annual Farm Aid concerts, John Mellencamp. He's 75. Russian President Vladimir Putin is 74. Famous cello player Yo-Yo Ma is 71. 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And he played 17 seasons in the NFL with the Oakland Raiders and the Green Bay Packers. Charles Woodson is 50 today. Birthdays here in the KX92 listening area. Happy 38th going out to Timothy Larson. Casey Renville celebrates a birthday too. And finally, Vicky Zimmerman with a birthday today. Vicky is the winner of today's $5 gift card from Eldon's Fresh Foods. When quality counts, you can count on Eldon's. 3rd and Nicholas Alexandria. Happy birthday to everybody else who celebrates one on the 7th of October. KX92 and Eldon's celebrating the people who keep our community special. Let's check into the newsroom once again with Mark Anthony.
1: Officials say an inmate at the Otter Tail County Detention Center is facing additional charges of felony assault of a correctional officer and attempted escape. According to the report, 23-year-old Cyrus Lee Olson was already being held on first and second degree attempted murder charges stemming from an incident. In February of this year, the Fergus Falls Police Department received a call of an assault at the jail last month at around 5 p.m. on September 5th. A correctional officer told police that Olson had assaulted her when she went in to retrieve his meal tray. He is being held on $500,000 cash bail in that case as it works its way through the courts. And the fall open house and student showcase at Alexandria Technical and Community College will take place this Saturday, October 10th, running from 10 a.m. to 2 p.m. There is free admission to the event. There's also going to be smoked pulled pork barbecue and 1919 root beer. Also enjoy the truck driving simulator. Also, there'll be tactical and canine unit, drone demonstrations, and much more, plus simulated birth and clinical activities in the nursing program. Our own Michael Wright will be broadcasting live with giveaways as well. And it was a very warm day yesterday across the state. Minnesota at 3 p.m. can be soared to 88 degrees. Marshall was close behind at 86. Across central and west central Minnesota, Appleton hit a warm 86. Wilmer, 84. Benson and Morris, both at 82. Alexandria, Fergus Falls, and Glenwood, all at 79. Elba Lake and Sauk Center reporting 78 degrees. This Saturday, Alexandria has a forecasted high of around 80 degrees. We could be near record territory as the high for that date is 84 degrees. And that's a look at your news. I'm Mark Anthony.
0: And your KX92 weatherology forecast calling for a mostly sunny today. Day today going for a high of 68. Tonight, partly cloudy, 44 for the low, mostly cloudy tomorrow. Still nice, though, not as warm, 63 for the high. Variable cloud cover turning warmer again on Friday. We'll see a high of 71. Partly cloudy, breezy, and warm Saturday with a high of 80. South wind 15 to 20, then mostly sunny, breezy, not as warm on Sunday. Still warm, though, for this time of the year. Southwest wind at 10 to 20 miles an hour. Sunday's high 71. In the Lakes area now, we are at 47. Wind out of the west, 7 miles an hour.
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0: 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Good morning, happy hump day, 7:40, 20 minutes away from 8 o'clock. I'm Michael Wright. 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
12: I'm meteorologist Michael Caro with a look at your KX92 weatherology forecast. For today, we'll have mostly sunny skies with highs into the upper 60s. Winds becoming breezy from the northwest. For tonight, partly cloudy skies will drop back to a low of 44. For Thursday, at least some partial sunshine headed up to a high of 63. And that's your latest forecast. I'm meteorologist Michael Caro on KX92. Right now, it's 48.
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0: 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Sports update. In local sports, the Alexandria Cardinal boys soccer team, they played last night with a report. Dave McClurg.
1: Tuesday's Leighton Media Alexandria Sports play-by-play presentation featured Alexandria Cardinal boys soccer from Brainerd. The Warriors were looking to celebrate senior night in the final regular season match of the year. Alexandria was playing its second to the last match of the regular season and seeking a bounce-back performance following Monday's 5-2 loss at Buffalo. Two times in Tuesday night's game, Alexandria was able to grab the lead, only to see the host Warriors rally. The match would ultimately end in a 3-3 draw. For the Cardinals, senior forward Patrick Klecker had a hand in each of the three goals. He scored on a penalty kick in the 40th minute of the match, following a violation for a Brainerd handball in the penalty box area. Klecker's conversion gave the Cardinals a 1-0 lead at the break. Brainerd junior Johnny Desmond celebrated his 17th birthday Tuesday night, scoring the tying goal in the 53rd minute following a Warriors corner kick. Then approximately 9 minutes later, the Cardinals were able to take another one-goal lead. Klecker worked his way up the left side and fed a nice cross to Jace Johnson, who got the finish for Alexandria. Shortly after that, Klecker was able to increase the lead to 2 as his shot from the left side got past the outstretched reach of Brainerd goalkeeper Alex Pacey across the goal line and into the right side of the net. And with just under 16 minutes to go, Alexandria had a 3-1 lead. Brainerd would stage another rally, and that netted 2 goals down the stretch. Senior Preston Bernander was able to score in the 67th minute off a feed from teammate Landon Lostrom that narrowed Alexandria's lead to 1. Then in the 79th minute, after a foul was called on the Cardinals out near midfield, Pacey, the goalkeeper, launched a free kick toward the Alexandria goal, and Bernander was able to redirect the free kick past Alexandria goalkeeper Axel Adin to get the score tied up once again. The final would end at 3-3. Leden would end up making 3 saves as keeper for the Cardinals, while Pacey made 6 saves for the Warriors. Brainerd ended its season with a 2-10-4 record, including a 2-4-4 mark in the Central Lakes Conference. The Warriors will be on the road next week to start the Section 8 AAA boys soccer tournament. Alexandria may also be on the road next week to start sections, but the Cardinals have 1 final regular season match remaining. That is on Thursday, October 8th at 5, when the Cardinals host Moorhead in the first game of a varsity doubleheader at the Alexandria Area High School Stadium. Game 2 of the Twin Bill Thursday night will be varsity girls soccer, with Alexandria hosting Buffalo. Thursday is youth soccer night at the Alexandria Area High School Stadium, as any young person wearing his or her youth soccer jersey will be admitted to the stadium for free. Plus, all fans are invited to stick around after the girls' soccer match Thursday night for a big fight.

0: fireworks display. Alexandria now stands at 7-6-2 with one regular season game remaining after the Cardinal boys soccer team battled Brainerd to a 3-3 draw on Tuesday. This is DMAC. Dave McClure.
1: In other boys soccer from around the KX92 listening area, Hillcrest Lutheran Academy defeated Morris. Long Prairie, Gray Eagle, and Little Falls tied. Fergus Falls on the losing end to Sartell. Minnewaska area grabbed a win against Melrose. Meanwhile, the Cardinal girls soccer team, they played at home last night. They rocked Wilmer to the tune of 10-1. And as DMAC mentioned, they return to action tomorrow night as a part of the boys and girls soccer doubleheader at home as they host Buffalo. In other girls' soccer, Hillcrest Lutheran Academy over Crookston. Albany beat St. John's Prep. Fergus Falls took care of St. Cloud. The Cardinal volleyball team, they hosted St. Michael Elbertville last night. Beat them in three sets. They'll face Elk River on the road tomorrow night. In other high school volleyball from around the area, Browerville dumped Upsala. Ashby suffered a setback to Border West. Battle Lake dropped their game against Underwood. Benson fell to Swanville. Hillcrest Lutheran Academy was dropped by Breckenridge. Brandon Evansville beat Rothsay. Parker's Prairie was bested by Hancock. Kirko and Murdoch Sunberg with a win over Lacaparo Valley. New York Mills took a loss against Pelican Rapids. Fergus Falls lost to Perham. Minnewaska area took care of West Central area. And Sauk Center lost to Melrose. One other Cardinal activity on tap for tomorrow besides the boys and girls soccer teams and the volleyball team returning to play, the girls swimmers and divers hosting Sauk Rapids Rice. Other local sports, the Alexandria Blizzard, they'll look to improve on their 1-3 record to start the season with a road game Friday night against Wilmer, and will then host them Saturday for the first home game of the season at the Prime West Runestone Community Center. The Blizzard are in a tie for third in the West with the Vulcans. Both teams with a 1-point lead over fifth place Wilmer, 3 behind Granite City for second, 4 behind the North Iowa Bulls for first. Speaking of hockey, the Minnesota Wild on the road last night against Buffalo lost in overtime 3-2. Buffalo found the net with less than 40 seconds to play in the OT. The Wild scored both of their goals in the second period. They're off tonight. They'll play on the road tomorrow night against Tampa Bay. The Wild are in a tie for second in the Central with Winnipeg. Both teams with a 1-point lead over fourth place Colorado and trail Utah for first by a point. And the Minnesota Timberwolves with their second preseason game of the season. That's tonight on the road against Indiana. Coming up next, we'll time travel with Advantage Home Pros, then Mark Anthony back in the newsroom.
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1: 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Back in time ago, a year ago today, the price of gold topped $4,000 an ounce for the first time ever. This is the sad three-year anniversary of Hamas launching the deadly attacks on Israel, killing over 1,000 people and taking hundreds hostage. Actor Arnold Schwarzenegger was elected as the governor of California 23 years ago today. In retaliation for the terrorist attacks on our nation, the United States and Great Britain began bombing the daylights out of Afghanistan 25 years ago today. The Fox News Channel, that was launched 30 years ago today. And Queen put out the single We Are the Champions 49 years ago today. There's your time travel for October 7th. Local and regional news. 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Mark Anthony, once again, what's the latest?
8: Yes, thank you, Michael. First of all, officials say an inmate at the Otter Tail County Detention Center is facing additional charges after a felony assault on a correctional officer and attempted escape. According to the report, 23-year-old Cyrus Lee Olson was already being held on first and second degree attempted murder charges stemming from an incident in February of this year. He is currently being held on $500,000 cash bail. And also, it's Fire Prevention Week going on this week. And this year's message focuses on something most of us do every day, charging our electronic devices. State Fire Marshal John Cryer warns that the cheapest charging cord may not always be the safest choice. He says the best recommendation and what we want everyone to use is the charging cord that came with your device. He says the growing number of electronic devices in our homes are among the factors increasing the fire risk, making fire prevention and preparedness especially important. Well, the Fall Open House and Student Showcase is this week, this Saturday, coming up from 10 a.m. to 2 p.m. at Alexandria Technical and Community College. Then this Saturday night, Alexandria Technical and Community College will host its 65th anniversary celebration and all-class reunion at the Broadway Ballroom. Jeff Wild of the college talks about Saturday's big event.
9: To celebrate our 65 years of being the college in Alexandria, we've got a wonderful event plan with doors opening at 5:30. Just a really short program. You know, Mike Seymour, the president, will talk a few things about what's happening at the college. Most importantly, we've got live music from Blind and the Bohunk and food. So it's food, music, and fun, all for $20. You don't have to be an alumni. You just have to be a friend of the college and come socialize and just have fun. We called it an all-class reunion, so we'd love our alumni to come back and get reacquainted with the college.
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8: And our weather for today, not quite as warm as yesterday when we were near 80 degrees in Alexandria. Officially at 3 p.m., we hit 79 degrees. Today, mostly sunny, still pleasant. 68 the high, partly cloudy tonight, low 44. Mostly cloudy tomorrow, high 63. Then variable cloudiness, turning warmer again on Friday, high in the lower 70s. Partly cloudy, breezy and warm Saturday. Break out the shorts again, high around 80, close to record territory. Michael, what's that, Tim?
1: 48, wind out of the west, 6 miles an hour. Also on the news, Cinnabon has launched a limited edition alcoholic drink named Beatbox Cinnamon Roll. It tastes like a freshly baked Cinnabon roll, and has hints of spiced cinnamon, brown sugar, and cream cheese frosting. The collaboration grew out of a 2023 April Fool's joke from Beatbox. I have no idea what that was.
8: Me either.
1: The drink with 11% alcohol by volume. So the Cinnabon drink called the Beatbox Cinnamon Roll, those hints of brown sugar, cream cheese frosting, spiced cinnamon, 11% alcohol by volume. It's not like you could be tempted to drink too much of that, right? It's 8:06.
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Every weeknight from 7 p.m. to midnight, Alexandria rocks right here. Hey, I'm Steve Gorman. This is the show that brings you lots of great, insightful stories behind the scenes of all the great tunes and the bands that gave them to us. And yeah, we do have a whole lot of fun. 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

0: KX92 from the Mission Mechanical Plumbing, Heating, and Air Conditioning Studios. It's a classic from Poison. 8:17, 17 minutes past 8. By the way, John Fogerty, he's confirming his first shows of 2027. The first three shows are scheduled for February 11th through the 13th at Planet Hollywood Resort and Casino. The shows will celebrate the legacy of CCR and go on to tickets go on sale to the general public this coming Friday, and hopefully a big tour to follow, maybe here in the great state of Minnesota. So in honor of John Fogerty announcing some shows for 2027, we'll do a 9 a.m. double shot from John, including a track from CCR. We're also going to pair up Metallica, just for fun. Coming up next, your KX92 weatherology forecast. We'll also hear from Bad Company.
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9: I'm meteorologist Michael Caro with a look at your KX92 weatherology forecast. For today, we'll have mostly sunny skies with highs into the upper 60s, winds becoming breezy from the northwest. For tonight, partly cloudy skies will drop back to a low of 44. For Thursday, at least some partial sunshine headed up to a high of 63. And that's your latest forecast. I'm meteorologist Michael Caro on KX92. Right now it's 48.
0: Let's all get outside today after the work day. Or maybe even sit on the patio or deck of your favorite dining establishment for lunch today. That's a good idea. Wind out of the west, 7 miles an hour. Bad Company, the real estate by Joe, classic rock and roll morning show.

0: X92, it's Rush from the album Hold Your Fire. They're currently on their reunion tour with German drummer Annika Nillis filling in for the late Neil Peart. And hopefully, with any luck whatsoever, number one, will they stop by the great state of Minnesota. I'm sure they'll book some more dates. And Mark, I think we deserve a Rush concert here in the great state of Minnesota. But who knows, maybe they also get the bug to go back into the studio and record some new material.
1: That'd be nice.
0: You never know about those things. It's 8:31. Mark, what's making news this time around?
1: Yeah, thank you, Michael. First of all, the fall open house and student showcase at Alexandria Technical and Community College takes place this Saturday, running from 10 a.m. to 2 p.m. This is a free event. Come on out for free smoked pulled pork barbecue and 1919 root beer. Also enjoy the truck driving simulator, UTV racing, tactical and equipment displays from Marine Tool Truck and agriculture vendors, along with canine unit and drone demonstrations, plus simulated birth and clinical activities in the nursing program. Our own Michael Wright will be broadcasting live with lots of fun as well. Then Saturday night, Alexandria Technical and Community College will host its 65th anniversary celebration and all-class reunion at the Broadway Ballroom Event Center. Jeff Wild of the college talks about this Saturday's big event.
2: To celebrate our 65 years of being the college in Alexandria, we've got a wonderful event plan with doors opening at 5:30. Just a really short program. You know, Mike Seymour, the president, will talk a few things about what's happening at the college. Most importantly, we've got live music from Blind and the Bohunk and food. So it's food, music, and fun, all for $20. You don't have to be an alumni. You just have to be a friend of the college and come socialize and just have fun. We called it an all-class reunion, so we'd love our alumni to come back and get reacquainted with the college.
1: Yeah, hope to see you there. Also in news, the fall colors continue to progress around the state. The latest fall color map by the DNR today shows that much of central and west central Minnesota are in the 50% to 75% range for peak colors. Most of Pope and Stevens counties are in the 10 to 25% range. Parts of northern Minnesota are already past their peak colors. For more on the fall colors around the state, go to the DNR website. Our weather for today, not as warm, but still above average for this time of the year. Today, plenty of sunshine, high 68. Partly cloudy tonight, low 44. Some clouds tomorrow, cooler still, high 63. Then variable cloudiness, warmer again Friday, high 71. Coming up Saturday, we could be close to record highs, 80 projected on Saturday here in Alexandria. The record high is 84. So again, fairly close to that. Michael, what's that temp?
0: We're at 50. That's right. F-I-D-D-Y. We're at 50. Wind out of the west, 7 miles an hour. It's 8:34. 26 minutes away from 9 o'clock. Also in the news, it says here that a Southwest Airlines passenger began behaving erratically on a plane at Houston's Hobby Airport. Really? In this day and age?
1: Tell me it isn't true.
0: Passenger acting erratically. The woman stripped naked for no reason whatsoever. Yeah, I thought I'd get your attention with that. She then danced, and then she started hollering. The plane was taxiing for takeoff when it happened. Pilots returned to the gate, had the woman removed. She was taken away by police, giving no reasons for her actions. Mark, we said it before, we'll say it again. If there's no pictures, it just didn't happen. It's 8:35.
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0: KX92 is Boston from the 1986 release Third Stage, a KX92 80s classic track, and we're ready. 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
1: The Cardinal volleyball team extends its win streak. Hi, this is D-Mac. In prep girls volleyball Tuesday night at Alexandria Area High School, the Cardinals won for the eighth consecutive time, winning all three sets against St. Michael Albertville. That leaves Alexandria at 12-4 on the year. The Alexandria girls soccer team rolled to a 10-1 victory over Wilmer Tuesday night, while Alexandria's boys soccer team and Brainerd battled to a 3-3 draw. The Warriors scored twice in the final 14 minutes of the match to come back from a 3-1 deficit. Sartell defeated Alexandria in girls swimming and diving Tuesday night, 140-46. The Alexandria girls tennis team seeks to extend its season today, facing Monticello in a late afternoon match at the Alexandria Area High School Tennis Complex. A win in the Section 8 AAA semifinals there would put the Cardinals into next week's Section Championship round. 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I'm D-Mac. Dave McClure.
0: It's 8:48. 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
3: I'm meteorologist Michael Caro with a look at your KX92 weatherology forecast. For today, we'll have mostly sunny skies with highs into the upper 60s, winds becoming breezy from the northwest. For tonight, partly cloudy skies will drop back to a low of 44. For Thursday, at least some partial sunshine headed up to a high of 63. And that's your latest forecast. I'm meteorologist Michael Caro on KX92. Right now, it's 52.
4: Slight breeze out of the west, 7 miles an hour.
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11: Yes, thank you, Michael. Good day, everyone. Minnesota State Community Technical College says it plans to close its Detroit Lakes campus due to low enrollment there. The campus will remain open through at least the summer of 2028. The closure still needs approval from the Minnesota State Board of Trustees. The college says nursing and radiologic technology programs will continue. Again, this is Minnesota State Community and Technical College, its campus in Detroit Lakes. And the Douglas County Commissioners, the board met yesterday. Tom Chorley files this first report.
12: A public hearing was held with regards to a proposed ordinance regulating temporary on-sale liquor licenses for food trucks for a period of from 1 to 4 days to allow licensed food truck operators under private event food catering contracts to serve alcoholic beverages, beer, wine, intoxicating liquor through a 1 to 4 day temporary on-sale liquor license, ensuring compliance with public safety, health, and enforcement standards. Following the public hearing, commissioners approved the ordinance. The auditor-treasurer was approved to enter a purchasing contract with ES&S of Omaha, Nebraska for 33 DS-300 ballot tabulators and one election reporting manager desktop personal computer and ERM software based on the 2026 pricing estimate to be invoiced at the time of delivery in 2027. These tabulators will replace machines in need of retirement. This is Tom Chorley.
11: All right, thanks, Tom. And we'll have part two of his reports coming your way tomorrow. And it was a very warm day yesterday across the state of Minnesota. At 3 p.m., Canby soared to 88 degrees. Marshall was close behind at 86 degrees. All across central and west central Minnesota, it was warm. Appleton hit 86 degrees, Wilmer 84, Benson and Moores both at 82. Alexandria, Fergus Falls, and Glenwood all at 79 degrees, while Elba Lake and Sauk Center both at 78. Long Prairie reported 77. This Saturday, Alexandria has a forecasted high of 80 degrees we could be near record territory as the record high for October 10th is 84 degrees. Our weather for today, certainly not as warm as yesterday. Still pleasant, mostly sunny, high 68. Partly cloudy tonight, low 44. Mostly cloudy tomorrow, high 63. And then variable cloudiness turning warmer again Friday, back into the low 70s. And again, as we noted Saturday, partly cloudy, a warm day, high around 80. Michael, what's that temp?
10: 52 in the Lakes area, wind out of the west, 7 miles an hour. CCR kicks off a 9 a.m. double shot from John Fogarty.
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0: 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It's Electric Light Orchestra from the 1975 release Face the Music on the Real Estate by Joe Classic Rock and Roll Morning Show. Coming up next, we'll check in with Mark Anthony in the newsroom with all the latest.
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0: KX92, John Fogerty. From his album that came out in the spring of 1997, the album Blue Moon Swamp, Hot Rod Heart. And in front of that, of course, John on the lead vocals from Cosmos Factory, Creedence Clearwater Revival, and Who'll Stop the Rain. And in case you missed it earlier, John has announced a few tour dates for early next year. He'll play Planet Hollywood and Casino, a few dates in February, and who knows, maybe a great big tour to follow. We're certainly hoping for that. 9 a.m. Double Shots continue from the Mission Mechanical Plumbing, Heating, and Air Conditioning Studios. Here comes two from Metallica.
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0: KX92, a couple of great tracks right there from Metallica, Enter Sandman. And in front of that, The Unforgiven. We also paired up John Fogerty. 9 a.m. double shots every weekday morning at 9 right here on the Real Estate by Joe Classic Rock and Roll Morning Show. 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
1: Good morning. It's 9:22. We're going to talk some fun things with the Alexandria Blizzard. With me in the studio right now, my good buddy Matt Johnson. And Matt, your title with the Blizzard would be, I guess, business manager, vice president of operations.
5: Any one of those. Director of business operations, basically the partnership side, business side of the team, where we have to basically just build our community awareness.
1: And yeah.
5: Partnerships.
1: A lot of behind-the-scenes stuff going on there. We'll have Jeff Krause in tomorrow to talk about the team itself, how things have been going so far, some roster things as well. But we're going to talk about some fun things that people are immediately going to notice, first and foremost, when they walk into the rink, a gigantic brand-new video screen hanging on the north wall, I would think that's right.
5: Yep, on the north wall. It's 16 feet by 9 feet. You know, we've got a lot of partners in the area that allowed us to do this. They stepped up to the plate. They like the look, they like the feel when you walk into this place. And now we'll be able to kind of make our show just a little bit better because that screen that we had in the corner for many years that I put in probably 15 years ago at this point, is just outdated, you know? It's 2026, and when you walk into the arena now with that new big screen, it's going to feel like 2026, and it's going to be big and beautiful.
1: So we're going to have video graphics on there. We can do birthday greetings. We can do instant replays, all kinds of things.
5: Yeah, all the fun stuff. You know, you'll watch some live stuff. You'll watch commercials from some of our partners. You're going to watch some probably interesting videos, just the players that are involved in. The stuff for the games. Maybe even slide in some Kiss cams and
1: absolutely
5: some things like that.
1: There
5: we go. I mean, we're just trying to bring that big professional team feel to our small little market.
1: It's always a ton of fun going to an Alexandria Blizzard hockey game. Also, something that you put in about 12 years ago were these tiny, small 55-inch TVs. But you've replaced those now with something even better.
5: Yeah, we've got 75-inchers up there.
1: Nice.
5: Now. Might even be a little bigger than
1: that. So they're right above the stands, right?
5: Yep. So they're on the fan side, on the crowd side there. They're right above. So wherever you're looking in this arena at this point, you're going to be able to see whatever it is you want to see. Whether it's a goal that we just scored or a big hit or a fight, you never know, right? We put it up on the big screen, you'll be able to watch it all back over again. If you were eating some popcorn or dealing with a kid or anything like that, guess what? We got it right back up there, and now you can see it.
1: Absolutely. Now, another fun thing about going to an Alexandria Blizzard hockey game is group outings on the Hilltop Lumber Loft, the VIP deck. We can do birthday parties. People can buy individual tickets if they want. All you can eat food. We got a brand new food sponsor out there.
5: Yeah, we've got Zorba's coming in, and we're going to basically just take Zorba's, their restaurant that they have over there on Lahamadu,
1: yes,
5: and transplant it into the arena. We're trying to do a lot of the same things.
1: Yep.
5: So we've got that down in the VIP area, and then they're actually overhauling our little party zone up in the corner.
3: Mm-hmm.
5: And it's going to feel like Zorba's. We're going to have souvenir cups that are now Alexandria Blizzard / Zorba's cups that you would get at their place. We're going to have probably margaritas on hand at this point in time. I mean, it's going to basically just be that same feeling that you would get when you're walking in off the lake from Lake Lahmadive.
1: And don't tell me you're not going to have that outstanding pizza from Zorba's on the menu every so often out there.
5: We are. It's going to be down there. So a lot of those different specialty pizzas are going to be down in the VIP area, along with different versions of tacos and burritos and bowls. So it's going to be the whole feeling you get there, and it's going to be at the arena now for our games.
1: Talk Kevin Hansen into an all-you-can-eat pregnant burrito buffet. That's my go-to there every time I go to Zorba's.
5: Maybe we should make that a challenge at one game. See who can eat the most.
1: I like that. Great idea there. And something else that we definitely have to mention here, special pricing for 14 and under. There is no price.
5: Yes, it is now $0. This is, I have four kids. And. Yeah. You know, 6 years ago, whatever, when my kids were younger, we go to the game, it would have cost a pretty penny just because of reality, right? But now we're trying to make it so this is more family friendly. So basically, it's a matter of anybody from middle school on down can come on out. So mom and dad can bring their crew and only have to worry about basically feeding them at that point.
1: I like that. 22 home games altogether for the Alexandria Blizzard, and then the postseason as well, which is usually an automatic for the Alexandria Blizzard. But the first home game is coming up this Saturday night against the Wilmer Warhawks. If anybody wants more information about, number one, getting individual tickets for the VIP deck and pig out on all that great food from Zorba's, or if somebody wants to book a group outing, a family outing, that kind of thing, how do we get a hold of you?
5: AlexandriaBlizzard.com, mm-hmm. All of our socials, you know, Facebook, Instagram, you can catch us there, send us a message, or just reach out from the phone numbers and email addresses on everything on our website. And for that opener, we've got some exciting news there, too. We've got a interesting little anthem singer coming out who just recently made her way onto The Voice. So Brooklyn Marie will be making her way out for the national anthem this Saturday night.
1: You know what? She did the blind audition thing a couple of weeks ago. I had a chance to interview her the following day. Just a sweet, sweet young lady. And she's so bubbly. She's got a great personality. And we're all cheering for her to go all the way. So the national anthem with Brooklyn Marie this Saturday night at the Prime West Runestone Community Center with the Alexandria Blizzard. Nice touch there.
5: Yes, it's going to be fun. Make your way out, whatever way you want to go, general admission, VIP. We've got a lot of new things happening. Our concession stand, we also have incorporated Zorba's Walking Tacos and some of Zorba's pizza up there. So you can tell we got a pretty good relationship with Zorba's.
1: Yes.
5: And we're trying to bring it all together here, make things a little bit better for the Blizzard.
1: Love it. Anything else we need to know?
5: No, I think for right now, we're going to keep coming back here. We're going to keep incorporating new things. Outside of that, just come out and support us. All right? Let's go Blizzard.
1: Sure. And feel free to stop by here anytime you like and talk about new and improved things out there at the RCC.
6: I'm meteorologist Michael Caro with a look at your KX92 weatherology forecast. For today, we'll have mostly sunny skies with highs into the upper 60s. Winds becoming breezy from the northwest. For tonight, partly cloudy skies will drop back to a low of 44. For Thursday, at least some partial sunshine headed up to a high of 63. And that's your latest forecast. I'm meteorologist Michael Caro on KX92. Right now, it's 54.
1: West wind 7 miles an hour.
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0: X92, letting it ride with BTO, and we're letting the fun begin once again. It's the Wings Up Wings Bracket Challenge. 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
13: Tools and More, open Monday through Saturday on Highway 29 North in Alexandria.
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10: I'm meteorologist Michael Caro with a look at your KX92 weatherology forecast. For today, we'll have mostly sunny skies with highs into the upper 60s. Winds becoming breezy from the northwest. For tonight, partly

0: cloudy skies will drop back to a low of 44. For Thursday, at least some partial sunshine, headed up to a high of 63. And that's your latest forecast. I'm meteorologist Michael Caro on KX92. Right now, it's 54.
1: Wind out of the west, 7 miles an hour from the 1979 release Marathon. It's Santana.
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0: KX92's Cinderella, the title track from their 1990 release, Heartbreak Station. 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
13: I'm meteorologist Michael Caro with a look at your KX92 weather. Meteorology forecast. For today, we'll have mostly sunny skies with highs into the upper 60s. Winds becoming breezy from the northwest. For tonight, partly cloudy skies will drop back to a low of 44. For Thursday, at least some partial sunshine headed up to a high of 63. And that's your latest forecast. I'm meteorologist Michael Caro on KX92. Right now, it's 57.
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0: 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Title track from the album Double Vision. 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I'm Michael Wright. 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

0: 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Just a few months ago, the Eagles re-released one of their greatest albums, the One of These Nights album, and included some bonus material on there, a live concert recorded back in 1975. That's where we took that one from. Previously, unreleased material from the Eagles, the old Chuck Berry tune, and Carol. Coming up next, your KX92 weatherology forecast. We'll also hear from Elton John.
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1: I'm meteorologist Michael Caro with a look at your KX92 weatherology forecast. For this afternoon, we'll have mostly sunny skies with high temperatures in the upper 60s. West to northwest winds 10 to 15. For tonight, partly cloudy skies will drop back to a low of 44. For Thursday, at least some partial sunshine headed up to a high of 63. And that's your latest forecast. I'm meteorologist Michael Caro on KX92. Right now, it's 57.
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0: KX92, rock you. That's what we do around here, classic Great White. I'm Michael Wright, keeping you company. Everybody's starting to think about the lunch hour right about now. We'll hear from the Rolling Stones next.
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KX92. From the Mission Mechanical Plumbing, Heating, and Air Conditioning Studios, we'll hear from Led Zeppelin later on this hour. Journey coming up and a whole lot more. Right now, the Beatles from Abbey Road. Something

KX 92, The Beatles from Abbey Road. That song was released as a single 57 years ago yesterday, 1969, which, by the way, marked the first time that a Beatles single ever came out that was not written by John Lennon and Paul McCartney. George Harrison, of course, doing the songwriting on that and the lead vocals and great guitar on that. Coming up next, your KX 92 weatherology forecast and the Jutner Motors Midday Drive rolls on. We'll hear from Journey.

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10: Lumber! I'm meteorologist Michael Caro with a look at your KX92 weatherology forecast. For this afternoon, we'll have mostly sunny skies with high temperatures in the upper 60s, west to northwest winds 10 to 15. For tonight, partly cloudy skies will drop back to a low of 44. For Thursday, at least some partial sunshine headed up to a high of 63. And that's your latest forecast. I'm meteorologist Michael Caro on KX92. Right now, it's 62.
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6: I bought an aquarium pump just so I can pump a pig heart in reverse. I had a biology experiment, and we could do whatever we wanted. Aquarium pumps off Amazon, like 10 out of 10.
7: It's basically a little whistle that looks like a whale. My dog likes it.
8: A stick, because I wanted to use it as like a magic wand when I was little. It came with like a pile of rocks too.
9: Woobles. It's like a crocheting kit, and they're like these little creatures, and I got them so I can make them for my cat.
10: I don't know if they still sell these, but they used to sell ladybugs on Amazon, but sometimes they would come and like half of them would be dead. 250 dead ladybugs and 250 live ladybugs.
11: I think I bought one thing that was kind of weird. It was kind of a prank for my friend. So it was kind of a toy that would like clean his toes for him. It was a weird gift, but he found it funny.
0: And there you have it. Definitive proof that no amount of money can buy good taste.
12: I need to look at y'all Amazon carts because y'all starting to get suspicious. I'm worried for some of y'all.
0: Happy Prime Day. And maybe try not to be so impulsive.
12: We need to go through that person's search history immediately because it's going to be something.
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0: 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Sometimes it's good, sometimes it's really, really bad. The Romantics with a KX92 80s classic track. Hopefully so far so good around the workplace. Out the door for lunch in just a matter of moments. Hopefully for you anyway. We'll hear from Led Zeppelin next.
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0: KX92 and a classic from the Moody Blues. I'm Michael Wright. Let's head into the newsroom once again. Get all the latest with Mark Anthony.
1: Officials say an inmate at the Otter Tail County Detention Center is facing additional charges of felony assault of a correctional officer and attempted escape. According to the report, 23-year-old Cyrus Lee Olson was already being held on first and second degree attempted murder charges stemming from an incident in February of this year. The Fergus Falls Police Department received a call of an assault at the jail last month at around 5 p.m. on September 5th. A correctional officer told police that Olson had assaulted her when she went in to retrieve his meal tray. He is being held on $500,000 cash bail in that case as it works its way through the courts. And the fall open house and student showcase at Alexandria Technical and Community College will take place this Saturday, October 10th, running from 10 a.m. to 2 p.m. There is free admission to the event. There's also going to be smoked pulled pork barbecue and 1919 root beer. Also enjoy the truck driving simulator. Also, there'll be tactical and canine unit, drone demonstrations, and much more, plus simulated birth and clinical activities in the nursing program. Our own Michael Wright will be broadcasting live with giveaways as well. And it was a very warm day yesterday across the state. Minnesota at 3 p.m. can be soared to 88 degrees. Marshall was close behind at 86. Across central and west central Minnesota, Appleton hit a warm 86. Wilmer, 84. Benson and Morris, both at 82. Alexandria, Fergus Falls, and Glenwood, all at 79. Elba Lake and Sauk Center reporting 78 degrees. This Saturday, Alexandria has a forecasted high of around 80 degrees. We could be near record territory as the high for that date is 84 degrees. And that's a look at your news. I'm Mark Anthony.
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0: From the Mission Mechanical Plumbing, Heating, and Air Conditioning Studios, that is a deep cut from AC/DC with Problem Child. We also heard from Styx with Come Sail Away. Good afternoon, I'm Stevie D. Damn glad to be with you on this Wednesday, October 7th, 2026. Today we're looking for a high of 68. Right now we're at 62 and clear in the Lakes area. Coming up this hour on the Juttner Motors Midday Drive, how about some bad company? A new rock feature from the Black Crowes and the Stones are next.
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0: Judas Priest breaking the law on KX92. We also heard from Peter Frampton and the Stones. Well, KX92 has brought back the fun once again with the Wings Up Wings Bracket Challenge. 5 weeks, five rounds, plenty of wings, and one champion. 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
9: I'm meteorologist Michael Caro with a look at your KX92 weatherology forecast. For this afternoon, we'll have mostly sunny skies with high temperatures in the upper 60s, west to northwest winds 10 to 15. For tonight, partly cloudy skies will drop back to a low of 44. For Thursday, at least some partial sunshine headed up to a high of 63. And that's your latest forecast. I'm meteorologist Michael Caro on KX92. Right now, it's 66.
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Right now, we got a new ride feature from the Black Rose. Check it out. 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

0: KX92, that is a new rock feature from the Black Crowes with Profane Prophecy. Dig it. Coming up next, we got your weatherology forecast, but right now it's your Cardinal Sports Report with your boy, D-Mac Dave McClurg. 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
1: The Cardinal volleyball team extends its win streak. Hi, this is D-Mac. In Prep Girls Volleyball Tuesday night at Alexandria Area High School, the Cardinals won for the eighth consecutive time, winning all three sets against St. Michael Albertville. That leaves Alexandria at 12-4 on the year. The Alexandria girls soccer team rolled to a 10-1 victory over Wilmer Tuesday night, while Alexandria's boys soccer team and Brainerd battled to a 3-3 draw. The Warriors scored twice in the final 14 minutes of the match to come back from a 3-1 deficit. Sartell defeated Alexandria in girls swimming and diving Tuesday night, 140-46. The Alexandria girls tennis team seeks to extend its season today, facing Monticello in a late afternoon match at the Alexandria Area High School Tennis Complex. A win in the Section 8 AAA semifinals there would put the Cardinals into next week's section championship round. 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
11: I'm meteorologist Michael Caro with a look at your KX92 weatherology forecast. For this afternoon, we'll have mostly sunny skies with high temperatures in the upper 60s, west to northwest winds 10 to 15. For tonight, partly cloudy skies will drop back to a low of 44. For Thursday, at least some partial sunshine headed up to a high of 63. And that's your latest forecast. I'm meteorologist Michael Caro on KX92. Right now at 66.
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Hey, I'm Steve Gorman. This is the show that brings you lots of great, insightful stories behind the scenes of all the great tunes and the bands that gave them to us. 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

0: From the Mission Mechanical Plumbing, Heating, and Air Conditioning Studios, that is The Who with Who Are You? We also heard from Styx, Journey, and Tom Petty and the Heartbreakers. Good afternoon, I'm Stevie D. Coming up this hour on the Chutner Motors Midday Drive, got some Aerosmith, Derek and the Dominoes, and coming up next after your weatherology forecast, one of my favorites from Bob Seger System.
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5: I'm meteorologist Michael Caro with a look at your KX92 weatherology forecast. For this afternoon, we'll have mostly sunny skies with high temperatures in the upper 60s, west to northwest winds 10 to 15. For tonight, partly cloudy skies will drop back to a low of 44. For Thursday, at least some partial sunshine headed up to a high of 63. And that's your latest forecast. I'm meteorologist Michael Caro on KX92. Right now it's 68.
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0: And it's Derek and the Dominoes, Bell Bottom Blues on KX92. We also heard from Genesis and April Wine. I'm Stevie D. Coming up next on the Juttner Motors Midday Drive, we got your weatherology forecast and a classic from Aerosmith.
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5: I'm meteorologist Ray Miller with your KX92 weatherology forecast. Sunny for the rest of the afternoon with a high temperature of 68 degrees and northwest winds at 15 to 30. Tonight, partly cloudy and a low temperature of 44 with light northwest winds. Thursday, cloudy with a high temperature of 63 degrees. Friday, sunshine with a high of 71. Saturday, lots of sunshine and warmer temperatures with a high around 80. For KX92, I'm meteorologist Ray Miller. Right now, it's 70.
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0: From the Mission Mechanical Plumbing, Heating, and Air Conditioning Studios, that is Guns N' Roses, Sweet Child of Mine. We also heard from the boss with Born to Run. Good afternoon, I'm Stevie D. It's time now for some Minnesota sports. Well, the Wild cough up a two-goal lead. Minnesota fell 3-2 in overtime to Buffalo Tuesday night. Danila Yurov scored on the power play. Maxim Shabanov made it 2-0. And Jesper Wallstedt stopped 25 shots. But the Sabres scored twice in the third before Owen Power won it with 37 seconds left in overtime. The Wild are 2-0-1 and collected a point. Nick Foligno left with an upper body injury and did not return. Minnesota's off until hosting Vegas Monday at 7 p.m. Well, the Vikings officially placed left guard Donovan Jackson on injured reserve with a torn meniscus. The Vikings also released veteran punter Johnny Hecker and signed left tackle Tristan Lee to the practice squad. Justin Jefferson's ankle soreness has improved, but his practice workload will determine whether he plays Sunday at New Orleans. With a bye following the game, the 4-0 Vikings could give him additional recovery time. Kickoff Sunday against the 1-3 Saints is at noon. Well, the Wolves play tonight. Minnesota faces Indiana at 6 p.m. at Hilton Coliseum in Ames, Iowa. It is the Wolves' second preseason game and the Pacers' opener. The setting brings Tyrese Haliburton back to Iowa State, where he played before entering the NBA. Well, Dumba calls it a career. Former Wild defenseman Matt Dumba is retiring at 32 after 13 NHL seasons, including 10 with Minnesota. The former first-round pick produced a career-high 50 points in 2017 and won the 2020 King Clancy Trophy for his leadership and community work. And the 4-1 Gopher football team, now 2-0 in Big Ten play, visits Purdue Saturday at 7 p.m. on the Big Ten Network. And that is a look at Minnesota sports.
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0: That is the Beatles, Strawberry Fields Forever on KX92. Coming up next, we've got your weatherology forecast in Pink Floyd.
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5: I'm meteorologist Ray Miller with your KX92 weatherology forecast. Sunny for the rest of the afternoon with a high temperature of 68 degrees and northwest winds at 15 to 30. Tonight, partly cloudy and a low temperature of 44 with light northwest winds. Thursday, cloudy with a high temperature of 63 degrees. Friday, sunshine with a high of 71. Saturday, lots of sunshine and warmer temperatures with a high around 80. For KX92, I'm meteorologist Ray Miller. Right now, it's 70.
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0: Bill Squire, Lonely as a Night on KX92. 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

0: Jefferson Airplane, Somebody to Love on KX92. I'm Stevie D. That's going to do it for me. Thanks for hanging out during the Jettner Motors Midday Drive. Appreciate it. Coming up, we got your weatherology forecast. And then at 3 o'clock, it's the C&D Granite Rocket Show with... Yep, you guessed it, me, Stevie D.
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2: I'm meteorologist Ray Miller with your KX92 weatherology forecast. Sunny for the rest of the afternoon with a high temperature of 68 degrees and northwest winds at 15 to 30. Tonight, partly cloudy and a low temperature of 44 with light northwest winds. Thursday, cloudy with a high temperature of 63 degrees. Friday, sunshine with a high of 71. Saturday, lots of sunshine and warmer temperatures with a high around 80. For KX92, I'm meteorologist Ray Miller. Right now, it's 70.
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0: From the Mission Mechanical Plumbing, Heating, and Air Conditioning Studios, that is a deep cut from Rush with Distant Early Warning. We also heard from Lynyrd Skynyrd with Simple Man. Good afternoon, I'm Stevie D, filling in for Johnny Rocket on the C&D Granite Rocket Show.
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11: I'm meteorologist Ray Miller with your KX92 weatherology forecast. Sunny for the rest of the afternoon with a high temperature of 68 degrees and northwest winds at 15 to 30. Tonight, partly cloudy and a low temperature of 44 with light northwest winds. Thursday, cloudy with a high temperature of 63 degrees. Friday, sunshine with a high of 71. Saturday, lots of sunshine and warmer temperatures with a high around 80. For KX92, I'm meteorologist Ray Miller. Right now, it's 70.
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0: 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I'm Stevie D, filling in for Johnny Rocket on the C&D Granite Rocket Show. He'll be back tomorrow. Coming up next, we got some Led Zeppelin, then we're going to have your Cardinal Sports Report with your boy, D-Mac, Dave McClurg.
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0: That is CCR with Suzy Q on KX92. We got your weatherology forecast coming up next. But first, you know what time it is.
1: Wings up.
0: That's right. It's your boy, D-Mac Dave McClurg. He's got your Cardinal Sports Report coming up next.
1: Wings up. The Cardinal volleyball team extends its win streak. Hi, this is D-Mac. In prep girls volleyball Tuesday night at Alexandria Area High School, the Cardinals won for the eighth consecutive time, winning all three sets against St. Michael Albertville. That leaves Alexandria at 12-4 on the year. The Alexandria girls soccer team rolled to a 10-1 victory over Wilmer Tuesday night, while Alexandria's boys soccer team and Brainerd battled to a 3-3 draw. The Warriors scored twice in the final 14 minutes of the match to come back from a 3-1 deficit. Sartell defeated Alexandria in girls swimming and diving Tuesday night, 140-46. The Alexandria girls tennis team seeks to extend its season today, facing Monticello in a late afternoon match at the Alexandria Area High School Tennis Complex. A win in the Section 8 AAA semifinals there would put the Cardinals into next week's section championship round. 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
4: I'm meteorologist Laura Lockwood with your KX92 weatherology forecast. Lows will be off around 44 tonight under partly cloudy skies. Winds out of the northwest, 8 to 15 miles per hour. More clouds than sun tomorrow. High temperatures reach up to 63. Lows dip down to about 46 tomorrow night. Partly cloudy skies. Daytime highs approaching 72 Friday under partly cloudy skies. 80 Saturday. I'm meteorologist Ulora Lockwood on KX92. Currently 70.
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10: Rumors spreading around, United takes his town. 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

0: That is your KX92 Deep Cut from Ozzy Osbourne with Black Rain. Great tune. I'm Stevie D, filling in for Johnny Rocket on the C&D Granite Rocket Show. Coming up this hour, got some Pink Floyd, REM, we got the 420 Rocket Trip, and coming up next, AC/DC.
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0: From the Mission Mechanical Plumbing, Heating, and Air Conditioning Studios, that is Huey Lewis in the News with your 80s classic track, The Power of Love. That song always reminds me of Back to the Future. Heavy. There's that word again. Is there something wrong with the Earth's gravitational pull in the future?
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12: I'm meteorologist Laura Lockwood with your KX92 weatherology forecast. Lows will blow off around 44 tonight under partly cloudy skies. Winds out of the northwest, 8 to 15 miles per hour. More clouds than sun tomorrow. High temperatures reach up to 63. Lows dip down to about 46 tomorrow night. Partly cloudy skies. Daytime highs approaching 72 Friday under partly cloudy skies. 80 Saturday. I'm meteorologist Laura Lockwood on KX92. Right now, it's 69 degrees.
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22: I'm meteorologist Laura Lockwood with your KX 92 weatherology forecast. Lulz will off around 44 tonight under partly cloudy skies. Winds out of the northwest, 8 to 15 miles per hour. More clouds than sun tomorrow. High temperatures reach up to 63. Lulz dip down to about 46 tomorrow night. Partly cloudy skies. Daytime highs approaching 72 Friday under partly cloudy skies. 80 Saturday. I'm meteorologist Ulora Lockwood on KX92. Right now, it's 69 degrees.
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0: That is Eric Clapton with Cocaine on KX92, or otherwise known as Nose Candy, Booger Sugar, Bolivian Marching Powder, Happy Dust, or Yayo. And that's the Old Mill Bar and Grill, 5 o'clock Rock Block on KX92. 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
4: Tools & More, open Monday through Saturday on Highway 29 North in Alexandria.
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5: I'm meteorologist Laura Lockwood with your KX92 weatherology forecast. Lulz will off around 44 tonight under partly cloudy skies. Winds out of the northwest, 8 to 15 miles per hour. More clouds than sun tomorrow. High temperatures reach up to 63. Lows dip down to about 46 tomorrow night. Partly cloudy skies. Daytime highs approaching 72 Friday under partly cloudy skies. 80 Saturday. I'm meteorologist Ulora Lockwood on KX92. Currently 70.
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0: From the Mission Mechanical Plumbing, Heating, and Air Conditioning Studios, that is Three Dog Night with your KX92 Super 70s classic track, Joy to the World. We also heard from the Stones with Wild Horses. Easy, big fella. I'm Stevie D, filling in for Johnny Rocket on the C&D Granite Rocket Show. It's time now for your Wednesday history lesson. Well, today is Wednesday, October 7th, and it's the 280th day of the year. There are 85 days remaining until the end of the year. Today is National Chocolate-Covered Pretzel Day, Inner Beauty Day, LED Light Day, Kale Day, Pumpkin Seed Day, and Propane Day. Got 24 days left until Halloween, 25 days left until Daylight Saving Time ends, and 50 days left until Thanksgiving. On this date in 1968, the Motion Picture Association of America adopted its film rating system. On this date in 1970, Richard Nixon announced a new five-point peace proposal to end the Vietnam War. And on this date in 1984, Walter Payton passes Jim Brown as the NFL's career rushing leader. Some celebrity birthdays today. Tom York of Radiohead is turning 58. Simon Cowell is turning 67. Russian President Vladimir Putin is turning 74. John Cougar Mellencamp celebrating his 75th birthday today. And Joy Behar is celebrating her 84th birthday today. And that is a look at your Wednesday history lesson.
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0: 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Coming up, we got your weatherology forecast, but first, you know what time it is.
1: Wings up.
0: That's right, it's your boy, D-Mac Dave McClurg. He's got your Cardinal Sports Report next.
1: Wings up. The Cardinal volleyball team extends its win streak. Hi, this is D-Mac. In Prep Girls Volleyball Tuesday night at Alexandria Area High School, the Cardinals won for the eighth consecutive time, winning all three sets against St. Michael Albertville. That leaves Alexandria at 12-4 on the year. The Alexandria girls soccer team rolled to a 10-1 victory over Wilmer Tuesday night, while Alexandria's boys soccer team and Brainerd battled to a 3-3 draw. The Warriors scored twice in the final 14 minutes of the match to come back from a 3-1 deficit. Sartell defeated Alexandria in girls swimming and diving Tuesday night, 140-46. The Alexandria girls tennis team seeks to extend its season today, facing Monticello in a late afternoon match at the Alexandria Area High School Tennis Complex. A win in the Section 8 AAA semifinals there would put the Cardinals into next week's section championship round. 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
1: I'm meteorologist Laura Lockwood with your KX 92 weatherology forecast. Lows will off around 44 tonight under partly cloudy skies. Winds out of the northwest, 8 to 15 miles per hour. More clouds than sun tomorrow. High temperatures reach up to 63. Lows dip down to about 46 tomorrow night. Partly cloudy skies. Daytime highs approaching 72 Friday under partly cloudy skies. 80 Saturday. I'm meteorologist Laura Lockwood on KX 92. Currently, it's 66 degrees.
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0: From the Mission Mechanical Plumbing, Heating, and Air Conditioning Studios, that's Bob Seger and the Silver Bullet Band. Rock and roll never forgets. We also heard from Humble Pie, 30 Days in the Hole. I'm Stevie D, filling for Johnny Rocket on the C&D Granite Rocket Show. Coming up this hour, got some Elton John, a tune from Cream, and Bill Idol's next.
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0: KX92, or it doesn't have to be old to be a classic. That's a new rock feature from Close Enemies with a wink and a feather. I'm Stevie D, filling in for Johnny Rocket on the C&D Granite Rocket Show. It's time now for some Minnesota sports. Well, the Wild cough up a two-goal lead. Minnesota fell 3-2 in overtime to Buffalo Tuesday night. Danil Yurov scored on the power play. Maxim Shabanov made it 2-0, and Jesper Wallstedt stopped 25 shots. The Sabres scored twice in the third before Owen Power won it with 37 seconds left in overtime. The Wild are 2-0-1 and collected a point. Nick Foligno left with an upper body injury and did not return. Minnesota is off until hosting Vegas Monday at 7 p.m. Well, the Vikings officially placed left guard Donovan Jackson on injured reserve with a torn meniscus. The Vikings also released punter Johnny Hecker and signed tackle Tristan Lee to the practice squad. Justin Jefferson's ankle soreness has improved, but his practice workload will determine whether he plays Sunday at New Orleans. With a bye following the game, the 4-0 Vikings could give him additional recovery time. Kickoff Sunday against the 1-3 Saints is at noon. And the Wolves play tonight. Minnesota faces Indiana at 6 p.m. at Hilton Coliseum in Ames. They started at 6 p.m. It is the Wolves' second preseason game and the Pacers' opener. The setting brings Tyrese Haliburton back to Iowa State, where he played before entering the NBA. Former Wild defenseman Matt Dumba is retiring at 32 after 13 NHL seasons, including 10 with Minnesota. The former first-round pick produced a career-high 50 points in 2017 and won the 2020 King Clancy Trophy for his leadership and community work. And the 4-1 Gopher football team, now 2-0 in Big Ten play, visits Purdue Saturday at 7 p.m. on the Big Ten Network. And that is a look at Minnesota sports.
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6: I'm meteorologist Laura Lockwood with your KX 92 weatherology forecast. Lows will off around 44 tonight under partly cloudy skies. Winds out of the northwest, 8 to 15 miles per hour. More clouds than sun tomorrow. High temperatures reach up to 63. Lows dip down to about 46 tomorrow night. Partly cloudy skies. Daytime highs approaching 72 Friday under partly cloudy skies. 80 Saturday. I'm meteorologist Laura Lockwood on KX 92. Currently 64.
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Dave's got something for you. 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I'm your ice cream.

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0: Classic Stones, Painted Black on KX92. I'm Stevie D. That's going to do it for me. Thanks for hanging out during the C&D Granite Rocket Show. Appreciate it. Coming up, we got your weatherology forecast. 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
0: 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Johnny Rocket's back tomorrow. 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
18: I'm meteorologist Laura Lockwood with your KX 92 weatherology forecast. Lulls will blow off around 44 tonight under partly cloudy skies. Winds out of the northwest 8 to 15 miles per hour. More clouds than sun tomorrow. High temperatures reach up to 63. Lulls dip down to about 46 tomorrow night. Partly cloudy skies. Daytime highs approaching 72 Friday under partly cloudy skies. 80 Saturday. I'm meteorologist Laura Lockwood on KX 92. Currently 64.
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